remember the very first time I heard Dr. Feelgood from Motley Crue. We were in the back of a limo when I was a freshman in high school, driving around after homecoming. What a random memory, right? Here's Dayseeker, crawl back to my coffin on the roof.

0: 101 WRIF, Detroit's rock station, The Raconteurs. Did you see that Jack White stopped by a little Detroit restaurant in Corktown and got some tacos? Not just any little taco shop. No, it's called Detroit Loves Tacos 2. And the owner, his name is Alex, he's only 19 and he opened the shop with like his savings and the money he got for graduation. And he was really struggling too. He just wasn't getting customers. So a video, he did a TikTok and that went viral. And now people are coming from all over to check out his tacos, including Jack White. And I have to tell you, I looked at the menu and I want some tacos.
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0: 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Oh, blocked by his wife's attorney. 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

0: Metallica about 20 days after Cliff Burton died in 1986. He said that he just stepped into this huge, like, high profile spot with his grieving bandmates. And he's like, I was just like the happiest person. And then he's like thrown into what he felt is the pinnacle of his career. But it was so sad. And that would just be a really difficult place to be put in. But Jason talks about that. 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
3: I am a Metro Detroit tattoo artist, and I had a guy come in the shop, and he wanted his penis tattooed. I said, yeah, I'll do it for you. I said, but if I got to be uncomfortable and have a penis in my hand, then you're going to be uncomfortable because I'm tattooing you with my balls out. He wasn't too sure about it for a second, but I got in my birthday suit. He got in his birthday suit, and
0: are you dating now?
4: Are you a couple?
3: No, I am as straight as I can be.
5: Yeah, that's true. That's how I answered as well. That's how I answered
4: as
5: well.
4: Straight as I can be.
5: I'm as straight as I want to be.
4: Except I was new with that guy one time.
0: How did he feel about your balls being out the whole time?
3: I've tattooed him about 6 times since then, and we laugh about this every single time I see him, like it happened yesterday.
4: You guys get nude every time for old time's sake?
5: Well, I would.
3: Well, when he wanted me to tattoo his butthole, I told him I had to get naked again. And
0: well, he's coming back for more. For sure.
5: They're fine.
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1: JR is with us. 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
2: I am a Metro Detroit tattoo artist, and I had a guy come in the shop, and he wanted his penis tattooed. I said, yeah, I'll do it for you. I said, but if I got to be uncomfortable and have a penis in my hand, then you're going to be uncomfortable because I'm tattooing you with my balls out. He wasn't too sure about it for a second, but I got in my birthday suit, he got in his birthday suit, and
3: Are you a couple?
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4: Yeah, that's true. That's how I answered as well. 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
5: Straight as I can be.
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6: How did he feel about your balls being out the whole time?
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4: Well, I would.
2: Well, when he wanted me to tattoo his butthole, I told him I had to get naked again.
6: Well, he's coming back for more. For sure.
4: They're fine.
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9: 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Dave and Chuck the Freak.
10: The dangers of eating outside. Drivers.
11: Oh.
10: That's yes. The danger. I love, you guys know, I'm weird. If I could eat every meal outside, I would.
11: And I hate it. I hate it. It's my all-time most hated thing.
12: Like, this is perfect conditions
10: perfect time
12: for
10: right
12: me.
10: Now. Because there's no bugs yet. It's not crazy hot.
12: Kinda cool.
11: Yeah, I'm not. It's not my favorite.
10: No one on the show.
11: I would much rather it be cool.
12: I don't mind it if it's it has to be perfect conditions.
11: Yeah. Any bit of too much sun, and I'm like, this is awful.
13: Patios, not for me.
10: Not for you? Why?
13: No way. I don't like eating in the elements. It's windy. The paper's flying around.
11: The bees come.
13: Yeah, there's bugs.
14: You're worried about the bees, Fancy. We know.
13: It's not about the bees.
11: Yeah, it's mostly about the bees.
10: We know.
11: That's okay.
10: Bugs. By bugs, you mean bees.
13: It's not about the bees.
10: Okay. But now you got to worry about people just slamming you into next month.
12: I do see people, like the restaurants will have it right on the street.
10: Yeah.
12: The little outdoor. Mm-hmm. And I'm like, they're they're dead.
11: Yeah. Someone's dead
12: you're
11: eventually.
12: You're dead.
11: Someone's dead eventually.
10: Yes. Amazingly, no one died here, but could have because an old broad went flying.
11: Mm. Yeah, it's only a matter of
10: this
11: time.
10: This was at an outdoor cafe in Melbourne, Australia, when a car just slammed right into them.
15: In a split second, a Wednesday afternoon cuppa takes a terrifying turn.
11: No.
15: A Camry loses control, hurtling onto the footpath of the Watsonia Road shops directly into diners.
16: I was at the back and then I heard boom and then I came out. The cars is already on the A-team and my tables and everything gone.
15: Security pictures showed two women thrown to the ground, another hit by the car, and becoming trapped as it smashed into the neighbouring cafe.
11: She was trapped.
17: We just heard a whole lot of screaming and you heard something smash. And we've come running out from the barbershop next door, and unfortunately there was an old lady just trapped on a car a little bit underneath here, and another lady
11: they don't even care about the one that's under the wheel, they don't know,
15: appeared to have escaped the path of destruction by centimetres.
11: Oh,
15: in the seconds that followed, mayhem. Other diners and workers racing to help. Emergency crews arrived on the popular strip of shops.
16: When I see the video, I was like, oh, shit.
15: One woman taken to the Royal Melbourne Hospital with serious injuries. One woman taken to the Royal Melbourne Hospital with serious injuries. The other taken to the nearby Austin Hospital. Oh. Both are in a stable condition.
11: It's almost
15: the driver
11: like
15: and the two injured women are regulars here. In fact, the driver had just purchased a couple of pasties from the bakery and got into her car parked in this spot. Seconds later, she was back again.
17: She was in a bit of shock that she had done it, and then everyone helped her as well, and it was just an accident.
15: She isn't expected to face charges.
11: No. Blake Johnson, it was gas brake.
10: Yeah.
11: She put it in drive instead of reverse.
10: Oh, no, that old lady, they put a bag of adult diapers under her head or something.
11: It's nice that they found that in her pack.
12: What is that?
11: It is adult diapers. He's right.
12: What? Why?
11: She probably had him in her bag.
13: For a pillow. He gave her diaper pillow.
11: They're treating her like she was worse off than
12: the
11: lady that got...
12: I know. What about the lady that smushed?
11: Well, I wonder if she fell and hit her head.
12: She was younger, the other one that was hit.
11: Oh, was she?
12: Right?
11: I saw blue hair on... Oh, no, she is younger.
12: Yeah.
15: In a split second, a Wednesday afternoon cover takes a terrifying turn.
11: White-haired lady.
15: A Camry loses control, hurtling onto the footpath of the Watsonia Road shops.
12: Yeah.
10: She probably destroyed that hip.
11: To be honest, it probably snapped. That sucks, but...
12: Oh, yeah.
11: It doesn't take much.
10: But really, we should be focusing on this one. Look at her fate there.
11: The car doesn't stop yet. I mean, the car is going to go forward until it touches that wall.
12: This is why I don't eat at the street like that.
11: Yes.
12: No way. You never know.
13: Well, this is why... Under the wheel, right?
11: Yes, her foot's under the wheel right there. Yeah.
13: Oh, that's her foot.
11: Yeah, that's her. That's what's left of her.
13: Lost her shoe.
11: Could have been.
13: This lady lost her shoe.
11: Yes. They're just slip-ons, so.
10: Yeah.
11: The other ladies were like Dave's.
13: What?
11: You know, like black with the white sole. You know, you've got some of those.
10: What are you talking about?
11: Look at her shoes.
13: You have shoes like
11: that. You have shoes like this.
13: Like this lady?
11: That lady.
13: Black with the white sole.
11: The black with the white sole. Like those are
10: Dave's.
11: Shoes? I call those Dave's.
10: Nike shoes?
11: I call those Dave's shoes. I have some too.
12: People have those.
11: Yeah, I have them too, but I just call them Dave's.
10: That's weird.
11: Yeah, I know.
10: So it sounds like she was an older... They didn't say older, but it sounds like she was an older lady, the one that slammed into them.
12: Yes.
11: Oh, yeah, yeah.
10: Because she did the old gas instead. And, of course, no charges, even in Australia.
11: No.
10: No charges.
11: God, you hate to see yourself from above when you're going bald.
10: Did you notice her bald spot?
11: Oh, I noticed right away.
12: It too.
11: Oh, no. So bad. It's on TV for everybody. And it's because you can't really tell.
10: Oh, my goodness. It's real bad.
12: It's really bad.
13: Oh, yikes.
11: Super bad. She might pull it out herself, I wonder.
12: No, she's old.
10: You come up with the craziest backstories for people you have no idea about.
12: She's
10: got some sort of hair pulling disease.
11: People do that.
13: Yeah, she's got pica.
11: Yeah, pica.
13: She eats it.
11: Oh, God.
10: Yeah, that's it. She's a nut. Just a poor lady having a coffee with friends. She's now a hair eating nut.
13: Sitting on the patio.
10: Oh, that poor one.
11: Oh, yeah. No, it's not good. She can't move at all.
12: That's a broken hip for sure.
11: Yeah, I think so too.
10: All right. Well, now the new thing that burglars are doing. I mean, I guess it's better than guns, but still not great. They come into your house armed with bear spray and just blind the hell out of you.
11: Yep.
10: Here's that update.
18: A ring of burglars is spreading terror with a new weapon, bear spray. The so-called bear spray gang broke into this home in Studio City, California.
10: Oh, this is the guy we talked about. He's one of the victims.
18: One guy holds a walkie-talkie, the other a can of bear spray. They discuss whether to throw a shoe up the stairs to make noise to find out if anyone is home. Nobody was home, but the noise alerted the homeowner's phone app.
19: I just get a text from my neighbor, and she said, our house is being robbed right now. I'm calling 911.
10: Anyway,
18: he captured the getaway car. Is it that same white Kia again?
20: Disgusted and violated. They just went straight upstairs and then they like ransacked everything.
18: Brazen burglars stooping to new lows by going on the attack with bear spray.
10: Again, better than guns.
11: It is. Like, you're going to live. I'd much rather get bear sprayed than shot every time. Every time.
10: Of course, anyone would.
11: It's terrible. I'm not a bear.
10: It's momentarily terrible.
11: Yeah.
10: But you don't bleed out.
11: I wonder how long it lasts. Like, how long is it really terrible for?
10: Hours, I think, right?
11: Yeah.
13: Can it blind you? Too. Like, if it got you right in?
11: I don't know. I mean, I don't know.
13: Like, if you didn't...
11: Well, we should temporarily, maybe.
13: Wash it immediately? I don't know.
11: I think you gotta...
14: Let's see, how long does it last?
13: And can it cause a blindness? I don't want to be blind.
11: No, I don't. I like to see right now. As bad as it is, I still like to see.
10: 30 to 45 minutes.
11: Yeah, I mean, it's agony for probably 15 of those minutes.
10: But again, you're alive.
11: You're alive, though. How long does it take to heal from a gunshot wound? Much longer. So,
10: depending on where, you may not heal.
11: Right.
10: Bear spray can cause temporary blindness. In rare cases of close-range deployment, permanent eye damage.
12: Speaking of bears, did you hear about the bear?
10: There's a couple of bears in Michigan that have been spotted.
12: Downriver?
10: Yeah.
13: Yeah, Flat Rock.
12: What's up with
10: and
12: that?
10: And was two, though, right?
11: Yeah, what's up with that? We got bears?
12: Yeah. I just heard about it today. And
11: they're moving
12: up?
10: Two in southeast Michigan.
12: Huh?
10: Yeah. Two black bears.
12: In a backyard? But we always say we don't have to worry about bears.
11: Yeah, exactly. Yeah. They're moving up here.
10: One in Wayne County, the other in Monroe County.
13: And black bears are the ones that you, like, act big and yell at, right?
11: Yes, you do.
10: Yes. Carlton and Flat Rock.
11: I don't know. I don't know if I recommend that for you.
13: What? He'll think I'm a fox.
10: Yeah, they're not.
11: You gotta be bigger than that.
10: You gotta be intimidating.
11: Bit, you know.
13: How intimidating.
10: You can't even say it intimidatingly.
12: I'm intimidating.
10: You just go,
11: I don't know.
10: Come on.
12: That's scary.
11: Yeah, I mean, I'm not ready for bears here. I've said it. Mm-mm. I don't like it. I like the comfort of thinking there wasn't really bears that close.
12: Yeah.
11: I can understand, like, in the UP or something.
12: Sure, we know
11: that's
12: about
11: fine.
12: That.
11: That's fine. That's fine.
12: Down in the neighborhoods?
11: Down in the neighborhoods.
12: So what? That bear is just chilling back there?
10: Yep. It could be the furthest bear sightings in southeast Michigan to date, they say. So watch out for bears.
13: Right, so are they coming up or are they going down?
11: They're probably coming down, right? They're like, it's gorgeous down here.
13: It's another worry.
10: Another thing to look out for.
13: Great.
10: Also this, if you see a beautiful bug, maybe don't pick it up.
11: Why?
10: A woman in Maine did that and it almost killed her.
11: Okay, all right.
10: Here's the story of what happened from WABI-TV.
21: She's lying here, and I'm holding her hand, and I'm talking to the 911, and I'm holding her. She passes out because of a constricted airway. She's got a lack of air, and she's got blue lips.
22: Dean Martin spent a portion of his 24 years in the Army as a medic. Now the director of Friends of Fort Knox, he says he's never seen anything like the apparent allergic reaction a guest suffered in the gift shop earlier this week. Martin rendered aid to the woman while his wife, Sherry, stayed with her kids. Another staffer, Alex, helped too.
21: We gave her a Benadryl. That's the best we had. And then we waited for the ambulance crews.
22: The patient, Antoinette Webb, has little memory of what happened, but she says she knows Martin saved her life.
23: Come here, baby.
22: Just 24 hours after the incident, Webb and her 9-year-old twins, Ella and Jonah, returned to the fort for an emotional reunion.
11: Yeah, I don't like it. I don't like hugging of kids.
23: They have their mom today. I just started calling Mike right now, and I saw him. I immediately
0: I know I wouldn't be here if it weren't for them.
1: I climbed up that hill and came right across this grass, and when I got right there, I couldn't breathe.
22: Webb believes the Benadryl saved her life, buying her enough time for the 4 epinephrine shots she'd ultimately need. She says she's since learned she likely had a rare reaction to a bug.
0: A very green, beautiful beetle I'd never seen, and I just picked him up, and I was like, wow, you're so pretty. And within seconds, I felt burning all through my body.
22: Antoinette was right down this hill when she first started experiencing symptoms. She says she knew she didn't have time to walk around the path, so instead she went right up the hill and into the gift shop where help was waiting.
0: Can I get one?
2: Yeah, of course.
12: She likes beetles, so she's like a bug lover.
8: Likes hugs.
11: Yeah.
8: Long. Can I get another? How about another hug?
11: It's tough.
8: Just one more for the road?
11: For a lady beetle lover to find love. I mean, she found it a couple times.
8: She found someone to impregnate her twice.
11: Yeah.
2: I mean, I got emotional. It's going to be like that every time. I'm sure she's going to come back. I didn't realize she's even a regular. I'm sure I'll never forget her after this, though. Now.
22: Martin went even further, driving Webb's car to the hospital.
2: If the roles were reversed, I'm sure that Antoinette would have done the same thing for me.
22: He insists he's no hero, but Webb, a fellow Army veteran, believes otherwise.
0: I wouldn't be alive today if it weren't for them. They acted fast. They knew exactly what to do. And I'm just so grateful. I'm just so grateful. If you guys come to Fort Knox, just know that you will be taken care of. And your children will be taken care of.
8: You'll be taken care of.
11: All right. Off to Fort Knox.
8: Taken care. I'll take care of you and everyone with you.
11: My God.
12: Careful with those beetles. You can just pick up random bugs.
8: No.
11: Doesn't that strike you as just the ones that we're catching in our backyards? You know, you put that little trap out there and then the bag is full. It's those little Japanese green beetles, isn't it?
12: I don't know.
13: Is it the shiny ones?
11: The shiny ones.
13: Yeah, because I had one fly in my dash and Jesse was all freaked out because she said that some of them are poisonous. Mm. But I didn't know if it was it. Mm. They didn't identify. Why didn't they tell us the beetle?
11: I'm not sure.
8: It's a berry green, most beautiful beetle.
13: That's the name of it? Or she
11: no,
13: just
11: I think it was just she was saying that it was green like a berry?
13: But I think there's a lot of different green beetles.
11: Probably.
13: You should identify it.
11: You don't pick that one. That one says poison all over it.
8: Six-spotted tiger beetle.
11: Okay.
8: Which triggered a 1 in a million severe allergic reaction in her. Most people would never get that. But still, don't pick up random beetles.
12: Yeah, probably best.
11: I mean, it's cool, but...
13: I'm not picking that up.
11: No, usually when they're
8: running,
13: they're $1 million. I'm not picking it up.
11: Nature has made them that color to let a bird know if you eat me, you're dead.
8: Mm. Right.
11: So
8: they're deadly for a reason.
11: Mm-hmm.
8: Speaking of attacks, this woman says she has never felt pain like she felt when she was bitten by a venomous snake.
11: Well, yeah.
8: Here's her story now from WSB-TV.
3: Yeah, and it was coiled up on this doormat that says, among other things, this is our home, not yours. Trouble is, snakes can't read. Okay. Shirley Shorehan says when she was growing up, mom and dad offered some sound advice.
24: Like, what would they say?
25: Like, just always look around your surroundings, you know, just kind of be on the watch. Well, I didn't.
3: Last Wednesday night, while stepping out a door of her Alpharetta home and into the garage, it struck.
25: That bad. And I walked around and said, what the hell? Oh, my God, it's a snake.
3: A venomous copperhead coiled up on the doormat, sunk its fangs into Shirley's foot.
11: No, I'm at it.
25: It hurt. It hurt really bad. I've never felt pain like that.
3: Shirley ended up in a local emergency room, got a dose of antivenom, and spent 2 nights in the hospital. According to Poison Control, she's one of around 500 Georgians who will be bitten by a snake this year, most of them copperheads. It's rarely fatal, but very painful, which is why Shirley says the serpent got what was coming to her.
25: My husband beheaded him.
3: Beheaded.
25: Or whichever one is the proper term. I guess it's beheaded, yeah. And threw the carcass over for the critters of night to eat on him.
3: Okay.
24: My husband ripped his head off and the critters of night had their way with him.
11: My husband de-headed the creature. And we threw its carcass out so the creatures of the night could feast upon it.
4: It's crazy. Crazy.
10: Like you're in a devil, southern accent.
11: Like the devil snake it was.
10: Too much, lady. Too much. Just say, yeah, we got rid of it.
11: Yeah. When you hear Ken talk about a groundhog, it's the same type of way.
10: He speaks in it like a southern, old southern lady.
11: He's like, yeah, I killed a lot of them. I'd break out the shovel and I'd smash their head to bits.
10: Oh my God, almighty Ken. Yep.
11: No, it's dark. It gets dark.
10: Too much.
11: It gets dark.
10: All right, Chuck, we know one day you'll have a sex robot.
11: Yes, I hope
10: this is a given.
11: Listen, dude, it's I'm excited for this story a little bit.
10: No, you shouldn't be.
11: Oh.
10: Because the makers of Roomba have created a emotional support robot.
4: Oh, no.
10: It's not anything,
11: what is that?
10: Anything exciting. It's more like a weird pet.
11: Okay.
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11: I have cats
5: to
11: do this.
5: Colin Angle announced the first robot from his new company, Familiar Machines and Magic.
6: 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You can. Don't be shy.
12: Like so weird.
6: Don't be shy.
5: Pop Bear. 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
11: Go instead, rescue a dog.
5: It's Angle's first move into physical AI. 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
11: Watching your every move.
5: You. The Familiar was demoed on stage this week at the Wall Street Journal's Future of Everything event, where it moved around, meowed, purred, did some yoga, and fell asleep. Angle said the demo was partially operator controlled, but when the robot ships next year, it will be fully autonomous. Companion robots have a brutal track record. They promise to be your friend, but end up stuck in a closet. Angle's bet is that generative AI can finally make a robot pet feel alive. He also says his will be affordable, and that if you can afford a pet, you'll be able to afford a Familiar.
12: The Golden's like, what the hell is this thing?
11: Oh, yeah. It's like, well, I still like it. Like, it still likes it.
12: Yeah.
10: Yeah.
11: Because they're nice.
12: I'm very confused, though.
11: Yeah, I mean, what I thought it was going to be was that they were going to basically show if you're lonely enough that you would be given a robot. That's what I literally thought when you teased it.
10: Oh.
11: I was like, oh, wow, so I just have to prove that I'm lonely enough, and then
10: they get a free
11: give
10: robot,
11: me a free, like a free robot, and then
10: you don't
11: eventually...
10: get your choice. He'll take the Scarlet?
11: Yeah.
10: He's looking for the Scarlet model?
11: Yep. I'll have quite the collection.
10: I'm sure you would. I can't imagine. Real creepy like.
11: Want to come over? I'm having a party. There's like 20 of us.
10: Oh, really? 20?
11: Yeah.
10: How many other humans will be there?
11: It's just me and you, man.
10: Oh,
11: just,
10: no.
4: I'll pass.
11: Yeah. I thought so.
10: Yep.
11: That's okay. I still party.
10: Yeah. Have a fun night. Okay, so we should know this. You know, shrinkflation has hit everything. It has hit fast food. But people are complaining because as the portions are shrinking, the prices keep going up.
11: Sure.
10: You're paying way more for way less.
7: Rashi, the short answer is they are getting a lot less in some cases. It's good old-fashioned shrinkflation where portions get smaller, trying to keep prices under control. This is something we have noticed in recent years in grocery stores, to be sure. But people are blasting social media and message boards like Reddit
11: that thing was
7: with
11: tiny.
7: Complaints about ever-shrinking burgers, nuggets, and burritos, just to name a few. Industry experts say customers are not imagining things either. The pandemic really accelerated rising food, labor, and transportation costs that have put a lot of pressure on quick service restaurants, or QSRs in the lingo, to respond in a way that keeps their doors open while trying not to irritate their customers too badly. They don't want customers thinking they're not getting value as portions have gotten smaller.
9: In all likelihood, what will happen, there'll probably be burger wars as companies are looking to take market share from each other. Think about the value meal and sort of five for five and things like that. But even there, if you think of a QSR as the corporate and then their franchisees, they can mandate that prices go down. But if franchisees start having a hard time fulfilling that, that's when, well, A, people go bankrupt, B, they revolt.
7: So one of the big complaints, if you look at all of these social media posts, is the McDonald's Filet-O-Fish. I bought one. It's $5. I don't know what volume of fish is in this, But it's a tiny sandwich. Just the impression is tiny. Nick Neonakis there says the tipping point for customers is deciding whether or not this experience is worth the price they put into it.
12: Getting this man with his fish sandwich in our face.
4: I know, I don't like him. This man's fish sandwich.
24: Look at it!
4: Get it out of my face! It's all that tartar sauce. Oh, it's grossing me right out.
24: How about my fingernail?
4: Oh God!
24: How about my dead fingernail? Jesus Christ! You're like this? It's tiny.
4: His cameraman. His cameraman is like.
12: It's horrible. Stop.
4: Jesus, dude! Back off, man! I'll zoom in. Back off. Back off, dude.
24: I'm already here. What do you think?
4: Oh, my God. It does look small, doesn't it?
12: It does.
4: It does look super tiny.
12: Everything looks small.
4: You guys know that I always get the same thing.
10: Mm-hmm. Right.
4: I've been thinking this for a little bit.
10: Little QPC?
4: I've been thinking.
10: But that has to be a quarter pounds.
4: Well, that's my point.
10: Although I just watched a video where some guy went to I think it was Walmart, and he weighed everything. Like the chicken, the ham, what they say is on the package, did not add up. Like, was what you're paying for is way exaggerated from what... Like, he took it to the scale in the store where, like, you weigh your produce.
4: Yes.
10: So it said, like, 8 pounds of chicken, for example. Put it on the scale, 5.7. See, next one, it was, like, a 1.2-pound ham. Put it on the scale, 0.7 pounds.
4: And I think what they would say is, oh, well, there was some weight must have been lost through, like, dehydration...
10: Oh, it's like fresh chicken.
4: That's
10: it's
4: what
10: like,
4: I mean.
10: You know,
4: but they'll tell
10: ham.
4: You. They'll tell you it was must have been. It must have.
10: They're trying all sorts of scams on us.
4: Uh huh.
10: We went to a place on the weekend. I haven't been there since last year. They have a great burger.
4: Okay.
10: Got the burger. It was nowhere near as big.
4: Yep.
10: And the price went up by $8.
12: Wow.
10: Which I didn't even notice until like. After. It's like a sit down restaurant.
4: Yeah.
10: Right?
4: Yeah. You know? Yeah.
10: Yeah, it used to be $20.99 or something, which is still crazy for a burger.
4: Yeah, of course.
10: It was really well done, like, you know, good meat, all that. $28.
4: Oh, no. I mean, I can't. I'm not.
12: And they changed it.
10: And it's smaller.
15: And then fries don't come with it, obviously, at a place like that.
10: Fries did come with it.
15: Oh, they did?
10: Yeah.
15: That's nice.
12: Yeah, it is.
15: Usually they charge you $8 just for a side of fries, too.
10: But I was just kind of shocked. I'm like, wow, that's a big jump for a smaller thing.
15: Been a good burger.
10: Wasn't that good?
15: Oh.
10: I mean, it's not. Yikes. It was good when it was $20. Still, you're like, ooh.
15: Go get you a fish filet.
10: Oh, God.
4: Look
10: a
4: at how
10: nailed
4: much
10: fish
4: I mean.
10: Filet. That'd be like Jason's toe holding up a fish sandwich.
15: It looks exactly like one of my toes.
4: That's exactly it.
15: I mean, I thought for a second it was my toe.
10: Yeah. Exactly. I had to get my toe in there.
15: And your guy's response is like, they can never see my toe.
12: Well, I mean, but it's
10: well,
12: your toe.
10: I don't want your toes to hold my food. You know? Oh, my God. And this morning he put his toe in his mouth. What if it was his dead toe? Boom!
15: It
10: dead
15: was.
10: Toe in mouth.
15: It had a sock on.
4: It was. Oh.
15: But I can't wear flops.
10: I know you're jealous.
15: I'm not. Yeah.
10: You're a hater.
15: I wear socks even in my own house. I'm disgusted.
12: Gonna hold myself. A fish sandwich in your toes.
10: Oh my God.
15: That's a hell of an interview.
10: Some Jesus guy wants a fish sandwich in his toes.
4: Some guy wants him to. Yeah, they want him to.
10: That's gross.
4: There's a gay guy out there right now who's like, can you please just hold
12: it?
10: Holy
4: oh, I love
10: you
4: that.
10: Hell.
4: Oh, my God.
10: So
4: give
10: look
4: me some tartar.
10: Oh,
4: look, he's holding a bag.
10: He's holding
15: it's
10: something
15: tiny.
10: In his mouth. What have you done? What have you done?
4: Oh, no.
10: Damn you.
4: I love it. That's nice.
10: Oh, God.
4: What else, can you, pick up
10: God,
4: in your office?
10: Look at those little Hamburglar socks he's wearing. What the hell is going on?
4: Those are awesome
12: socks. I can't see his socks.
4: No, they're tiny. Ooh. Yep. Oh, I heard a bag rattling or something.
10: What's
4: something.
10: He do? No. He's got snacks in his toes.
4: Oh, she saw it.
10: Lisa.
4: She finally saw it.
10: What
4: she's dying. She's dead.
10: So gross. That's so gross.
4: She's dead.
10: That is so gross.
4: Yep. She's not ready
10: get
4: for that.
10: Get your tiny little Hamburglar feet out of here.
4: What's wrong with my feet? She's got the shirt of Hamburglar.
10: These aren't small socks.
12: Yeah,
10: but they look like Hamburglar socks.
4: He had a striped outfit.
10: These are from the club.
4: Oh,
10: what's
4: God.
10: They got those stripes on them.
4: They're triple striped. They're triple striped. The Hamburglar sock.
10: They're the dead toad Hamburglar.
15: All right, I'll take my sock off the
10: show. No!
4: Oh, no!
24: Louise, I hate you. Oh, God.
4: Okay, that for me. Oh, my God. Wow. Lisa, I hate you.
24: She started it.
4: She's so aggressive.
15: Well, then he shows his feet off every day. Oh, man. Like the reaction.
12: Mm. Oh, that's funny.
24: My toes are alive, man.
4: Yeah, they are. They are. Whew. Wow.
24: Okay, put your damn feet down.
15: I can hold all sorts of stuff.
4: Yeah. It's pretty good. He's pretty good with them.
15: Come on. You want to see my toe?
10: I will say this. If Jason's bare toes are ever holding a tartar sauce filled filet, I'm off the show.
4: I will. I promise you this.
12: Don't do it then.
4: I promise you this.
12: Don't do it, Jason.
10: Do it.
4: If you ever. He's begging for it. If you ever pass out again, Dave, don't pass out again. Don't pass out again.
10: You put his dead toes on.
15: I'll wake you up so fast. I'll pop it right in your mouth.
12: Oh, my God.
4: No, we don't want to wake him. Man. We got to get good photos first.
15: Yeah, I'll just put my feet on your face.
4: Maybe hold his nose with
15: drip
4: your toes.
15: A little bit of tartar sauce
24: give
15: on
24: him. Give him one of these. I'll plug his nose a bit.
15: That'll wake him up.
10: Just keep those Hamburglar socks on.
15: Oh, they're coming off.
10: Well, that was a lot.
12: Yeah,
15: I guess I got to change my sock option. I don't.
10: All these.
4: They're fine. Those socks are fine.
10: Oh, tiny sock defender over here.
4: Yeah, I love those socks.
15: It's like ankle socks.
4: I got no problem with them.
10: Those are like magnums to him.
15: Sorry, I don't just have my bare feet out for everyone.
4: That's like a full sock you've got on.
15: My bare feet for everyone to look at.
4: To my little ones.
10: Yeah, they're like magnums. They're gigantic.
4: Huge.
10: Yeah. Okay, relax.
4: You got tube socks on?
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23: US 23 northbound south of Plank Road in Monroe. There's some debris in the right lane, making it slow from Cone Road. 94 east between Metro Parkway and North River Road. The right lane is closed down until 7 p.m. on Monday. 94 westbound between Rotunda and Wayne. Construction closing down the right lane. 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
29: So the Pistons blew it. They were up by nine, end up losing in overtime, 117-113 to the Cavaliers.
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22: Looks like it'll be partly sunny today, high 65. Mostly clear overnight, low 43. Partly sunny for Friday, bitches tomorrow, high 70. Sunshine on Saturday with a chance of afternoon showers, high 77. Up to 83 with sunshine on Sunday. 46 now.
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22: Hello there. It's a Thursday. It's the 14th of May. Thank you for being with us here on Dave and Chuck the Freak. If you want to watch the show as well as listen, YouTube.com/Dave and Chuck. That's where you can find us. I got this email from a guy. We were talking about foreskin restoration the other day.
30: Of course we were.
22: And he says, hey, been listening to you guys for over a decade now. Love the show. I was caught off guard on Monday when you were discussing foreskin restoration, as we all were. He says, I've been actively restoring for several years now with great results,
0: So it was so nice to hear you talk about it. I have the TLC Tugger device you mentioned. Plus a few others. If you're ever interested in talking to someone who's extremely knowledgeable on the topic, I'd love to join the show one day. Not a weird guy.
29: I'm good.
0: I stumbled across restoring because of my botched circumcision.
29: I'm okay.
0: But I am willing to discuss my secret on air.
29: No, I'm good.
0: Anonymously.
29: How many dudes are walking around with stuff attached to their C's?
0: Way more than I ever thought.
29: You know? Like, God, we're such a mess, huh? We're just like trying to restore our foreskin all day, and we're trying to.
0: I got stuff to do. I can't do that today. I got to go home and restore my foreskin.
29: It sucks. Sorry, like, we're really a mess, you know? Like, if only my foreskin skin got better, life would be.
23: That'll do it.
29: I mean,
23: that'll make it better.
29: Listen, I get it. It's hey, that's his thing. It's what he's into. And I'm, you know, I'm not knocking anybody, but it's just so, it's so wild what we hyper-focus on.
0: Mm-hmm. Wow, look at this, TLCTugger.com. Mm-hmm. They sell all sorts of stuff. Skin cones, tension tuggers, dual tension tuggers, weight devices, air devices. What's a skin cone? Oh.
29: Yeah.
0: It helps you keep your skin rolled up over your glands.
29: I see.
0: Oh, that is a graphic website.
29: Wow, that is. Holy cow.
0: Maybe a warning would have been nice.
29: No, I mean, it's going to be all about that. Look at that. Imagine there's people with a shot glass on the end of their penis right now. Like, how many people are wearing a shot glass?
0: Who has a shot glass on the end of their dong right now?
23: We see so many penises on this show.
29: We really
23: do.
29: So many. Yeah, when we stop doing this show, I mean, I'll still see a lot of penises, but... Yeah. Lisa, your penis count is going to drop.
0: It's going to be like with a chart.
23: Yeah.
0: That falls right off.
29: Oh, my God.
23: Yeah.
29: So exciting.
23: We look at just the most messed up ones.
29: Yeah.
23: Too.
29: Oh, yeah. They're a mess. Yeah. They're a mess.
0: Sure.
29: They're a disaster.
0: They definitely do. Yeah, you're right, though, Chuck. What? You never know what people have going on.
29: Like, what are they doing? Oh, it's just another shot glass.
0: Well, no, this is like a weight. You're pulling
29: it down.
0: This
29: is the one that I have known about.
0: Oh, my God, you attach it to your knee to really give it a yank.
29: Yeah. And it's just pulling the skin, you know?
0: Your daytime leg strap.
29: Like, there are people walking around with that device on the right. Yeah.
23: Oh, on the right? Like the number six?
29: Yes. Number six.
0: Attraction
23: number
0: rate?
23: Number five is wild. Number five is crazy.
29: Is nuts because it's like a... garter belt meets penis puller.
0: It's attached to his knee, pulling the skin over his wiener head.
29: Yeah.
0: And it looks like he's got a paper clip in his dong.
23: Oh, yeah.
29: That's what's keeping it there.
0: What keeps it there?
29: And then they put the shot glass over top of it, and then they pull on it with that little hook, the paper clip hook, attaches to your knee.
0: Jesus, God on earth, I just don't understand. And yeah, I got to do that. Did you see how long it took them?
29: Yeah, but have you heard of David Chuck?
0: 42 months?
29: The Freak's Perfect Taint?
0: Perfect Taint?
29: Yes.
0: Trademark David Chuck the Freak.
29: Trademark David Chuck.
0: Do you have a perfect taint?
29: Well, no.
0: If not.
29: No, truthfully, Dave, here's the deal.
0: What?
29: 94% of men out there don't have a perfect taint.
23: What is a perfect taint?
29: Lisa, just go with this.
23: Oh, okay.
0: Yeah.
29: 94% of men don't have a perfect taint.
0: What can they do about it, Chuck?
29: Well, you know, for many, many years, there was nothing a man could do.
0: Right.
29: But now Dave and Chuck the Freak have come up with their proprietary substance.
0: Oh, that you must rub nightly. Taint.
29: Does not need to be checked on by the FDA or anything like that.
0: Nope.
29: It is just, you know, it's
0: our special
29: homeopathic.
0: Recipe. Yep. All natural
29: organic substance. You just 16 different steps per day. And if you do this for four straight months,
0: years,
29: you will see results.
0: Four straight years.
29: Guaranteed. Or your money back.
2: Yeah. Is it affordable?
0: Sure it is.
23: Of course it is.
29: You can buy two vials of Dave and Chuck the Freak's Perfect Taint right now. If you act now.
0: For $49.99.
29: That's pretty good. That's pretty good, Dave.
0: Get five for $99.99.
29: Oh.
0: If you
29: limited time offer.
0: You must act now.
29: And we should probably say, if phone lines are busy,
0: Keep trying.
29: Keep calling.
0: Keep trying.
29: Keep calling.
2: Does it come in different flavors and smells?
29: I didn't think about eating it, Jason.
0: Flavors is weird, man.
2: Well, just in case your lady wants to visit.
29: Oh.
0: Sure. We've got
2: vanilla.
0: Our new spring berry line.
29: Sure. Sure, we're working on new flavors all the time. Let us know what you like.
0: It taint good enough for us.
29: Oh, my God. That's great. But this is the thing. Don't you feel like this kind of like that right there in itself is kind of what's happening all the time?
0: Where like, it's, but yeah, I think this is all just a scam.
23: Yes. Most things
0: look,
23: are.
0: There's
23: right?
0: the proof.
23: There's so many scams.
29: I think that, yes, I think people are regrowing their foreskins. I do. And yeah. I think it's,
0: I don't say regrowing. They're stretching.
29: They're re-stretching the skin so that they have an extended foreskin over their penis head. That's what they're doing. My point is, we just choose something and make someone feel like they're inadequate about whatever that is. So yeah. For Dave and Chuck the Freak's perfect taint, all we have to do is make men believe that their taint not being perfect is the... is.

0: thing that's...
1: You don't miss anything.
0: No.
1: Nothing.
2: No.
0: No, you always can find something else. That's why. There's always something else to find.
2: That's the problem. Like, things go away because we've moved on from them. That's the problem. It is crazy, though, when something goes away... If you were like super passionate
0: about it. Yes, there's a lot of people like that.
2: I guess I haven't been. Because if generally, if you're super passionate about something, you're not alone. Like our passion for Reese's peanut butter cups.
0: Right, but it'll never go away.
2: It's shared by so many people that it's like we never have to worry about it.
0: Now, if that went away, I'd be very upset.
2: But if you were like, oh my God, I'm super passionate about Charleston Chew,
0: you're in trouble.
2: You're in trouble, man.
0: It's tough.
2: You're in trouble. I don't know what to tell you, dude. I mean, you got to make better choices in life.
0: You do.
2: You know?
0: Absolutely.
2: You're like, I'm huge into Nibs. What?
3: Nibs.
2: What are
3: you
2: into?
3: You know there's people huge into Nibs.
2: I know, but I'm just saying that's dangerous. It's more dangerous to be into Nibs than it is to be into Twizzlers.
3: Look at the size of these, how big they used to be.
2: Oh, yeah, I remember those.
3: Hostess Ding Dong Cakes in the foil?
2: Yep, I remember those.
0: Yeah, I remember
2: things.
0: Those, too.
2: Yeah, and they were good. It's just that even at the time, there was like three or four different things I'd rather have. Which didn't bode well for them.
3: Ooh, no,
2: I would
3: I
2: have
3: liked
2: rather
3: a
2: had a Hostess Cupcake because they were better back then. I would have rather had the Canadian classic, A Half Moon. Delicious. Yellow cake, lease if you needed it, with all of the good cream. Also chocolate.
0: They just realized they shouldn't wrap them up in foil. Like,
2: yes, I
0: packaging
2: think so.
0: That was a bad choice.
2: Yeah, I was probably putting in some micro steel or something.
0: Yeah,
2: into
0: us
2: or
3: micro.
2: Whatever.
3: Well, no, plastic's worse, I think they've determined now.
2: Yeah, well, that's the new thing, yeah.
3: But yeah, they realized that... plastic wrappers were more cost effective.
0: Yeah.
3: And the tamper thing, you could just easily
2: just open, unwrap them,
3: close
2: and
3: back up, right? Mm-hmm. Plastic made that.
2: Isn't that sort of the same thing that like a Klondike bar is sort of wrapped in, where like the Klondike bar is just like foil from the bottom? You just sort of unpeel it.
3: Still to this day?
2: I don't know about if it's still to this day. I feel like it is. I feel like it's just a foil that you unwrap from the bottom. It's not like a...
3: Yeah, they say the signature packaging has been a part of the experience since the 1920s.
2: Yeah, it is a foil.
3: How do you know no one's licked it?
2: You don't.
3: I don't like that.
2: You don't.
3: I like lick preventive packaging.
2: You know, I mean, it's... So, like, some places are never going to let it go. They're like, no, that's our deal, and we're sticking to it.
0: Mm-hmm.
2: It's probably just they broke it down. Like, we make 13 million boxes of these, and if we change it, we save $26 million.
3: Were Ding Dongs... Sorry, I'm still obsessed with those for a second.
2: Yeah.
3: Were they called King Dons in Canada or in the U.S.?
0: Not in the U.S.
2: Not in the U.S. That was a Canadian thing. So that would have been, like, the Half Moon's big...
3: Yeah, Canada, they're still called King Dons, I guess.
0: Canada always has to be different, huh?
3: I don't know why, though.
0: You always have to change the
3: names. But they took
0: the
3: G out, so it wouldn't be King Dongs.
2: I thought they were called King Dongs.
3: No, D-O-N-S.
2: Forever. Yeah.
3: There's the current packaging.
2: I just
3: packaging.
2: Thought they were just okay.
0: Yeah, you know? Yeah.
2: They had a Joe Louis.
0: Hmm?
2: The Joe Louis.
3: Yeah, named after the famous,
2: believable snack.
0: Really?
2: Oh, please.
3: There it is.
2: Chocolate
3: it's
2: covered.
3: It's like a moon pie, chocolate covered moon pie, I guess.
2: It was kind of like that,
3: yeah.
0: So is that something you miss?
2: Well, it's got to still be around.
3: Oh, it's garbage now.
2: Oh, I'm sure it is.
0: It's still
3: chemical
0: around?
3: It's still around, but it's chemical garbage.
4: Yeah. Is it red velvet cake?
3: They're, yes, inside. I believe it is.
2: Yeah, it looks like that. It looks like it was.
3: Yeah.
2: I always thought it was just chocolate as a child.
4: Never heard of that.
0: No.
2: No one
3: it's
2: would.
3: A Canadian.
2: It's a Canadian thing. It's literally.
0: Sounds fancy,
2: yeah, like
0: right?
2: Jean-Louis.
4: Yeah, the Jean-Louis.
2: Yeah, it's Joe's Louis. The Joe's Louis.
4: Well, when you said Joe Louis, I never would have spelled it that way
0: no.
4: in a million years.
2: Yeah, no, I know. Yeah, well, that's the real
3: That was deal. A big one. Some other discontinued food and drinks that people want to bring back. Pizza Hut's original recipe for their pizzas.
0: They changed it. I haven't been in so long. I have no clue what's going on there now.
2: No, I think if I went, it's been so long, though, that I don't remember what it used to be.
0: I do. I have a memory,
2: have a
0: of,
2: memory
0: it,
2: of it.
0: But I know.
3: All the various types of baked potatoes and the salad bar at a Wendy's. Old school Wendy's, I liked.
2: Oh, really?
3: Like, I liked that salad bar. I'm a weird guy, though.
2: I don't ever, I think a salad bar is.
3: I know, you don't, but you don't like salad. Bar there. You don't eat salad.
2: The idea of watching the cattle get around that salad bar and eating their.
0: I got the square burger and the Frosty every time.
2: That's it. That's all you need, really.
3: And I guess they had all sorts of different baked potatoes at one point, and they got rid of those, so people miss those.
2: It seems to me like a baked potato, putting all your money behind baked potatoes in the fast food world is a real tragedy.
3: Shut your mouth.
2: Yeah, it's a real tragedy.
3: Hater, you shut your damn mouth.
2: I just think it's like, boy, we got to sell these huge potatoes to people. And,
0: yeah, no, mm.
3: They still sell them, right? Aren't baked potatoes still on Wendy's menu?
2: It wouldn't be on mine.
3: I haven't had one in such a long time. I used to get them.
0: I used to get them.
3: Yeah, they still sell them. Plain baked potato, bacon, cheese, chili cheese.
2: Oh, they're still all in. They're still all in.
0: Jazz them up with all that stuff.
2: Yeah.
3: Make sour cream and chive. Yeah, it's there.
2: Yeah, I mean, it's just, I don't know.
3: But old school Wendy's.
2: It's tough to eat a baked potato just like out of the bag in your car.
0: No, you can't.
3: He's holding it like a burger.
2: I don't think so.
3: It's a handheld item.
4: Sour cream all over too, right?
2: Yeah.
3: Wrapped in foil? Yeah. Yep. Now it's in a plastic container.
4: Is it?
3: Yeah.
2: Oh, wow. You know that is microwaved.
3: No, no. Yeah, it's in a plastic container. Down.
0: You still get them, Dave, the potatoes?
3: Occasionally.
0: Some knowledge about this packaging.
2: Yeah, I mean,
0: we're finding
2: knows.
0: Out something. It's Wendy's for baked potatoes.
3: Occasionally, I'll want a baked potato.
2: I don't know why, but
3: on the go.
2: The only baked potato, I mean, I guess not the only one. You can go to a restaurant and get a good baked potato, but I trust like the home baked potato.
0: That's the only time I have baked potatoes is at home.
2: I used to make a baked potato in my like toaster oven all the time when I was like living on my own.
0: Yeah.
2: Oh, my God.
4: Terrible.
0: Ooh, God, that's awful.
4: It's 100% microwave. Look at the wrinkling of that skin.
2: Yeah. Mm. Oh, that one's greenish.
3: All right. Get over yourselves. They're good.
4: What?
2: He just closes his eyes and eats.
3: I hate potato hate.
2: I know.
4: I love potatoes.
0: We love potatoes.
4: I love them so much.
0: We have to be done well.
3: Yeah. Other things that people miss, Fruitopia.
2: I seemingly remember the name.
3: It's still in Canada.
4: It was a good drink.
3: It's so weird. So the two countries are side by side and used to be great friends. But it is odd that things come and go, but Canada holds on. Like, there's still Toys R Us in Canada. Mm. It's Toys R Us stores.
2: Is it really?
3: Yes.
2: Like Toys R Us Canada still floats.
3: Toys R Us Canada still exists.
2: Well, because there isn't the other places to go. You know what I mean? Like,
0: there's not like
2: Target
0: the big
2: failed.
0: Stores?
2: Target failed.
0: Yeah.
2: Right?
0: Oh, that's... Wild,
2: like, think about that. Like, they said, Target is not going to last because we already have Canadian Tire. We don't need that crap.
0: But Walmart
3: Canada is, yes,
2: worked.
3: It's everywhere.
0: Okay. But still Toys R Us.
2: Everything, all of society is set up different over there.
0: Yeah.
2: So, like, here we would try to sell 100 TVs for $50 each. There they try to sell 50 TVs for $5,000.
3: Prices are a bit higher.
0: Yes.
2: It's a different world.
3: Someone said McDonald's had a sandwich called the Whaler that I still miss to this day.
2: People have brought up the Whaler a couple times.
3: Is it just a fish sandwich?
2: I'd put all my money on it that it
0: go
2: is.
0: With has the to fish be. Sandwich again.
3: As long as Jason doesn't
0: repeat
3: eat it with
0: from
3: his
0: yesterday.
3: Feet.
2: Yep.
3: The Whaler. Oh, it was not a McDonald's sandwich. It was Burger King's direct competitor to the Filet-O-Fish.
2: Okay, there we go. So that did that person not even have his memories right?
3: I guess he didn't.
2: Yeah.
3: Catch Yourself a Whaler was their campaign.
2: I mean, it's exactly the same, except...
3: It's got sesame seed bun.
2: Yeah.
3: They still have a fish sandwich at Burger King. Every fast food
2: joint
3: seems to have a fish sandwich.
2: I couldn't tell you what place has one or doesn't.
3: Have you ever had one in your life?
2: I would never.
4: I've never had fast food fish.
0: No, I don't participate in that.
4: I never went to Long John's or any of that stuff.
2: No, I would never either. Nope.
3: You know, the only one that got me was a few years ago, Popeyes introduced one. And I'm like, it was a Friday during Lent. Not that I really have a big...
2: Yeah, no, but it was just, you were just like, oh, it's available.
4: Did it for Jesus.
0: You really like to do what
4: Jesus.
0: Everyone else does, huh?
2: Yep. He did.
5: You know what saved it, right?
2: Yep.
5: Nothing but the man upstairs, bro.
0: He follows everything. He's tried Buddhism.
2: He's just like, oh boy, stuff must have been pretty bad here at work.
4: Big potato and a fish sandwich in honor of the Lord.
0: Huh?
4: Do your thing.
0: I heard Culver's has a good one, but
3: oh yes, I've heard that too. Yeah. I haven't tried it though. Popeye's is the
6: Culver's is very good.
0: Is it?
6: Yeah, really.
3: Yeah, the Popeye's it's flounder.
2: That's nice.
6: I mean, they do good work there.
3: Yeah, they do. I gave it a whirl. Other things people miss, wish they'd bring back, Philadelphia cream cheese bars.
0: Bars?
6: Was it just like a stick of cream cheese type of thing?
4: They still, and the foil, right?
0: Yeah.
4: They still make that?
3: These things
4: Oh, okay. Oh, I thought you were talking about
3: snack bars. Like
6: you can't have a cream cheese bar.
3: Little strawberry cheesecake to go.
6: No, you can't.
3: You can eat strawberry cheesecake.
6: Yeah, I mean, that's just, I get 20 boxes of that, and then I'd be like, what happened? When I've been snacking.
3: Chuck, every time I turn around, you're eating cheesecake.
6: Yep. I'm just done to go with my cheesecake.
3: Yeah, strawberry cheesecake snack bars.
6: Yeah, no.
4: Bring them back.
3: They'd have to be refrigerated, right?
6: I mean, obviously, they just must have said, listen, if the news gets out on how bad these are for everyone, it'll really impact business. So they just shuffled them away, right?
3: Carnation Instant Breakfast Bars.
6: Carnation Instant Breakfast. You're going to love it in an instant.
2: Oh, it was. I got it wrong.
0: Minute, instant, whatever.
6: I give it to, I close. Default to Dave on James.
0: Yeah, definitely. Yeah,
3: of course. Butterfinger BBs, they were cube-shaped ones.
6: I think I remember them. They were just trying to get you to eat mini Butterfingers.
3: Altoid Sours is on the list of things they should bring back. The seven-layer burrito at Taco Bell. Rice Krispie Crispy Treats cereal. So it was like a Rice Krispie bar, but in a cereal form.
6: I think they had little square ones in it.
4: Yeah. It was good.
3: Surge soda.
4: They brought it back.
3: They did?
4: Yeah, they brought it back not too long ago.
3: Oh.
4: But then nobody drinks it.
3: Nobody, yeah.
6: That's the problem because...
4: Because I love Surge, too. I was raised on Surge.
3: Huh.
4: A little psychopath.
6: Yeah, yeah. It seems like something you don't give to kids.
4: Just run around drinking Surge.
3: Yeah, you shouldn't have had that much.
6: Didn't Surge take away your sperm?
4: Oh. What is that?
6: I swear that was the rumor growing up.
4: The yellow two and the Mountain Dew.
6: I swear. Oh yep. God. Look at that.
3: Surge soda sperm.
2: No way.
3: The rumor that Surge soda lower sperm count causes infertility is a persistent myth.
6: Makes sense.
3: Yeah.
6: Yeah.
0: But it took it down.
6: Didn't Surge ruin your sperm?
3: Yeah. That's not what I expected to hear today.
2: No.
4: The sperm's just fine, Ryan.
6: The sperm is going to be ruined.
3: Yeah, no evidence that Surge caused immediate or long-term infertility.
2: You know what sucks about that? You're Surge, and you're like,
3: what the hell?
2: Have you guys heard the rumor about us?
3: What are you talking about, man?
2: Yeah, people say that we lower their sperm.
3: No.
2: Yeah.
3: Look, Surge shrinks your schlong was another.
0: Wow, they had a lot of
3: that
0: rumors.
3: That must have been like a competitor that put all that out there.
4: That's what did it.
3: Oh, Jason, no.
4: Lawsuit time.
3: Oh, no.
4: I'm coming for you, Surge.
2: Oh, yeah, he drank so much Surge.
4: Was no Surge down there.
3: Oh, no.
4: More like shrink.
2: Oh. Oh, no. Diabolical.
3: Someone said McDonald's original apple pie, which I assume they mean the deep fried version.
0: Yeah.
6: Yeah.
3: There's nothing better than that. Those fake ass baked pies now, get out of here.
6: Right.
3: Get out.
6: Yeah.
3: The fried was the way to go. I think there's some, no obscure fast food facts. I think like Hawaii or somewhere, like still.
6: Still.
3: Like McDonald's in Hawaii.
0: Did you travel there to get it?
6: He would. No. You would.
3: Amber, we're going to Hawaii so I can get a fried pie.
2: Yeah, she's like, oh, good. There's like 25 waterfalls we can walk to.
3: Oh, she'd be all in.
2: Yeah.
3: I wouldn't have to convince her to go anywhere.
0: No. Yeah, let's go.
3: Yep. The original Dunkaroos, I guess they brought them back, but they're not the same. People don't.
2: Oh, okay. I remember Dunkaroos.
3: Yep.
2: Solid.
3: Carl's Jr.'s broccoli cheese potato.
6: No, thank you.
3: People think they could bring back Kudos bars.
2: I mean, I can remember the name, but
0: I definitely ate those.
2: What was it like?
0: It was a chocolate.
4: It's like a chewy bar.
0: Oh yeah, well, it has all the candy in it.
2: Oh yeah,
3: Candy bar. They said it was a candy bar disguised as breakfast.
0: Yeah, I love when they do that. Yeah.
3: Featuring granola, toasted oats, but toppings like M&M Snickers and Dove chocolate.
2: Yeah,
3: it's Dove chocolate.
2: I'm not losing any weight these days.
0: Definitely ate those.
2: Yeah,
3: those were delicious. Ben and Jerry's oatmeal cookie chunk ice cream. How did I not? I love an oatmeal cookie.
2: Yeah, but I mean, honestly, and I can see why it didn't work.
0: It didn't have raisins in it, did it?
2: Oh, I bet it better not have.
0: That would kill it immediately. They'd have to leave those out.
2: Better not have. You could see it having the raisins, though, because so many people made oatmeal cookies with raisins and those fools.
3: It was sweet cream cinnamon ice cream with oatmeal cookies and fudge chunks.
2: Yeah.
3: Oatmeal chocolate chip is my favorite cookie, but the cinnamon.
4: Cinnamon ice cream's good.
3: But I don't know if that would go.
0: They were trying to make it like a oatmeal breakfast type with the
3: ice
0: cinnamon.
3: Cream.
2: Yeah, know? That's it, I guess.
0: Not like for breakfast, but just that.
3: That flavor.
0: That flavor.
2: Yeah. Yes. Yeah.
0: With the chocolate chunks.
2: Yeah. It's like I'm eating my oatmeal.
3: Did not. Did not last. It was discontinued in 2012. PB Crisps.
2: I feel like I remember the term.
0: I didn't have those.
3: Oh, what are those? They're made to look like peanut shells, but they're actually made.
2: I definitely did not. They were like a peanut butter
3: rice cereal.
2: Did they have Have you ever had that where people have made like Rice Krispie treats, but then they have like a peanut butter taste?
3: Well, no, because I can't.
2: Oh, yeah, you can't. There's something from my past that I'm now remembering, like a peanut butter flavored Rice Krispie treat. And I would eat them because they were Rice Krispie treats, but I found them unenjoyable.
0: You like the marshmallow?
3: What? What are you talking about,
2: peanut
3: man?
2: Peanut butter flavored, but it
3: but
2: just...
3: But don't they sell peanut butter flavored Rice Krispie treats?
2: I don't
3: treats?
2: Know. They might still. But I was always like, oh, it's not what you want. It was never like what I wanted. Yeah, there you go.
3: They're still doing it.
2: Every once in a while, you love peanut butter,
3: but you don't like them in your...
2: Yeah, not in all... You know, I don't like peanut butter on a steak.
0: Yeah, it's...
2: I don't like peanut butter on a hot dog. Some people would.
3: Orange Julius? Is that gone? I feel like it's still around.
2: No, I got rid of it. I led a campaign and I got it shut down.
3: No, you did not.
4: I feel like I passed one, like a DQ Orange Julius.
3: It looks like they're on the Dairy Queen menu.
4: Right. Yeah, they're at Dairy Queen.
3: Dairy Queen acquired the brand and offers it at select locations.
2: Okay, so they've shut down their own stores and just brought the drink. They bought the whole stores for their drink.
3: There's still two around here.
4: That's what I said. There's one that I pass.
3: Maybe they're in DQs.
4: Right.
3: This one, yeah. But yeah, so they still use the branding.
2: Oh, wow.
3: I don't know what people are missing then. The original squirt people miss?
4: I like a ruby red.
3: Snackwell's Devil's Food Cookies.
2: You drink everything that gets rid of your sperm, so you can't really take your
4: ruby red squirt.
3: Shrink your dink.
4: That's so good.
2: We can't. I mean, oh my God.
4: You can call me Shrink.
2: Oh, wow.
3: What?
4: I said, call me Shrink.
3: I said, it shrinks your dink.
2: Oh, yeah.
4: I said, call me Shrink.
2: Shrink a dink.
4: I don't care.
3: And someone said, can we bring back Soup Plantation? I miss their brownies. Was that like a soup restaurant?
2: I'm waiting for someone to get Dave. I am.
3: What do you mean?
2: I'm just sitting here waiting.
3: Someone to get me.
2: Yeah, we're going to put something in there. You're going to say it. And it's going to be like, oh my God, what have we done? What did he just say?
3: No. They permanently closed all their original locations in COVID.
2: Oh.
0: I don't know.
2: I don't even know what it is. No.
3: All you can eat buffet style restaurants. Soup Plantation.
2: So it was a play on a plantation and soup.
3: They had a row of huge pots of soup. You could try 5 different soups at a time.
2: I mean, I am not thrilled by soup.
0: No,
2: I'm not.
0: Absolutely not.
2: It's one
0: of those things.
2: I'm just not.
3: I like soup, but I wouldn't go to a soup restaurant.
4: But not everybody's soup. I just want my soup.
2: Is you don't like want to just ladle soup into. Yeah, look at this. Could have got Dave now.
3: I know. I'm weird. I like a good salad bar.
2: Oh my God. It's so
3: a clean,
2: huge.
3: Nice one.
2: You know what doesn't work? A 200-foot salad bar. I mean, it's just, it's seemingly you're throwing away a lot of food.
3: Someone said Soup Plantation also down here is known as Sweet Potatoes, and they just reopened in Fort Myers.
2: Well, Sweet Potatoes
3: Sweet Tomatoes.
2: Oh, Sweet Tomatoes.
3: Sweet Tomatoes.
2: Oh, I did see something like that.
3: Yeah. There, yeah. Oh, there you go. Thrilled to announce the reopening of our Sweet Tomatoes in Fort Myers.
2: Hmm. So they have a 200-foot salad bar.
3: They have something.
2: They've got something.
3: Who knows? But people like, people demanded it.
2: I almost feel like you bought a place, you looked around, it had all the stuff in it, and you're like, you know what, we're going to just reopen this one.
3: I don't know if that's a great business plan. It went out of business for a reason. I don't know if that's a great business plan.
2: I got this for an incredible deal. I think I'm just going to reopen it and turn everything out.
3: Coming up, we're going to get to our first check of the news. Does new video show an incredible rescue of plane crash survivors? Has there been another cruise ship outbreak? And how did another hike go wrong for one Colorado man? Let's find out.
7: Sir, news from the underground.
3: I'm Dave Hunter. Time now for a check of the news. We told you yesterday about that rescue of some plane crash survivors. Now, new video shows how the 11 people on that plane were able to be saved. Here's the update on the story from NBC News.
8: This is the moment U.S. Air Force pararescuemen saved 11 Bahamians whose plane crashed. They were stranded in the Atlantic Ocean, roughly 80 miles from the Florida coast. A thunderstorm moving in. Video edited and just released by the U.S. military shows the operation in detail.
9: For all those people to survive is pretty miraculous.
8: The American military says flying between Bahamian Islands Tuesday morning, the group's twin-engine prop plane reportedly experienced engine failure, crashing into the water. That's when an emergency beacon alerted the U.S. military. And luckily, the Air Force was already flying in the general area for a training mission.
9: We had the last known position, went out there, plugged in our GPS, and started our search pattern. And within about a minute, we found the raft.
8: Remarkably, everyone on board the plane survived. They'd been stuck in a raft for about 5 hours.
10: You could tell just by looking at them that, you know, they were in distress physically, mentally, and emotionally. They didn't have communication, so they didn't even know that we were coming until we were directly overhead.
8: The Air Force dropping a survival kit with food, water, and extra rafts. Then these highly trained divers helped hoist all 11 people to safety.
11: The U.S. military says the Coast Guard also helped with the rescue. And once everyone was hoisted out of the water, they were back on land in about 30 minutes.
3: You know, they really did pick a great place for this to happen, if you had to pick a place, because there's an Air Force base right there.
2: Oh,
3: it's on the
2: perfect.
3: Coast between Cape Canaveral and Melbourne Beach. So
2: perfect.
3: They were doing a training mission already, but even if they weren't, they're right there.
2: They would have been right there.
0: Yeah, that's good.
2: I still think when you're on a raft in the middle of the ocean and then you just watch your plane sink.
0: Yeah.
2: You know, you're like, well, this could be, I mean, you have to have thoughts like they could just never find us.
3: Oh, for sure.
2: You know?
3: And there's a storm rolling in.
2: Right. Oh, man.
3: Yikes. Hey, kids, look, it's another cruise ship outbreak.
2: I love those, Dave.
3: This time around, it's another norovirus outbreak on a ship in southwestern France. According to French health officials, about 1,700 tourists and crew members have been confined to the ship, and one passenger has died.
2: Oh, they died from it? I didn't think we were
3: old broad.
2: Oh, yeah.
3: Broad.
2: Diarrhea to death.
3: Diarrhea to death.
2: That's
3: is, again,
2: terrible.
3: Add that to my list of how I don't want to go.
2: Yeah, that's my band, by the way.
3: Welcome, diarrhea to death. The ambition.
2: You play light music. It's just really soft.
3: That's weird.
2: Yeah, it's like more classical. Yeah.
3: The ambition
2: is diarrhea to death.
3: Part of the Ambassador cruise line. It's currently docked near Bordeaux, France. Health authorities are actively taking samples to deal with the problem.
2: I'm almost like, norovirus, who cares?
3: Like, I know.
2: That's
3: it's
2: just
3: like,
2: old
3: yeah,
2: hat.
3: Like,
2: it's
3: poops.
2: Yeah,
3: it's
2: oh, big.
3: Whoa. Like, if you're 87 or whatever, then no good.
2: Oh, yeah, but that's,
0: but
2: I
0: still,
2: mean, it's
0: even
2: terrible.
0: If you're on vacation and you're on a ship, but you don't want to have that.
2: No.
0: Like, that's horrible.
2: But I don't even want to feel bad on the weekend. You know what I mean? Like you, like it sucks when it's like Friday and you're like, oh God, why do I feel like I've got like, yeah, all of a sudden terrible. I'm all stuffy, stuff is going on. And then you realize you're going to be sick all weekend. It's terrible.
3: Yes. Mm-hmm. But so on your vacation,
2: is even worse.
3: I did see a post yesterday in there. Obviously it's affecting everything that's happening is affecting the cruise industry. Yeah. Finally. And there was like cruises being offered at like 83% off.
2: Oh, I'm sure. Who put the big suction cup dildo on their ship there in the back?
3: What are you talking about?
2: That like purple.
3: What?
2: That odd purple.
4: Left.
2: On the left, it's like a suction cup dildo that's just like.
3: I don't see what you're talking about.
0: The purple thing.
4: It looks like a dildo.
3: Yes.
0: All the way down. Well,
2: that one right there. The phallic looking purple.
3: That's their symbol. That's their like logo.
2: That is unfortunate for them.
3: It's an A. It's like half an A.
2: Oh, well, I don't even care about that part that's going.
3: I don't even see what you're talking about.
2: The little A part, I don't even care about.
3: Look at the, looks there it like is up there. That's
2: a
3: the logo.
2: Suction cup purple donger.
3: You're bizarre. You all saw it, though, so I don't understand.
2: Yeah.
0: Well,
2: it's got the flat base, which is the suction cup. That thing goes right on your shower.
3: Really, boys? Yeah. Yeah, see the logo, Chuck? See it in white?
2: Oh, no, I see it.
3: Okay.
2: I'm telling them, to me, it looks like a suction cup purple dildo.
3: The only...
0: The person was 92?
3: Oh, 92?
2: Oh, wow.
0: That's what that's just said.
2: Yeah.
0: 92-year-old male guest.
3: Oh, male guest.
0: Oof.
3: Yeah.
0: It's risky when you're 92
3: on a cruise.
0: Ship.
2: Sailing... I got diarrhea. Oh no, there I go.
3: Coming up more from diarrhea to death.
2: Yeah, we're like a yacht rock. We just change yacht rock songs to like dealing with diarrhea.
0: It's not the yacht rock I want to listen to.
3: No, me neither. Yikes. That's bad times.
2: Yeah.
3: They won't do
2: I'm
3: well.
2: On the run. I got to poo. I'm on a ride, ride like the wind. And poop like my butt. Oh, I don't know, whatever.
3: Take it on the runs, baby.
2: Yeah, yeah. All the good yacht
3: diarrhea
2: rock
3: to
2: stuff.
3: Death. All right, we're going to go back to the Bahamas for a moment here because the U.S. Coast Guard has seized the boat that Lynette Hooker, the Michigan woman who went missing in April, was traveling on with her husband, Brian Hooker. Here's the latest on the story now.
12: It's been more than a month since Lynette Hooker vanished in the Bahamas. This morning, the U.S. Coast Guard seizing the sailboat she was traveling on with her husband, Brian Hooker. The Coast Guard also announcing they hope to speak to the owners of this other sailboat, which they say was moored next to Hooker's boat the night she disappeared. The 55-year-old American went missing on the evening of April 4th. Brian telling authorities the couple encountered bad weather while riding their dinghy to their sailboat off Elbow Cay. He claims Lynette fell overboard. Brian washing up on Marsh Harbor, where he then reported his wife missing. He was taken into custody, but then released without charges. Brian telling our Victor Oquendo he planned to stay in the Bahamas to look for Lynette.
13: I'm not leaving until I'm told to leave or convinced that it's fruitless.
12: Lynette's daughter, Carly Aylesworth, skeptical of her stepfather's account.
14: It just made me be more, why didn't he do this? Why didn't he do that? Why did that happen?
12: Brian Hooker's attorney says he is not commenting on the seizure of the couple's boat, but there are still so many questions about what really happened the night Lynette went missing.
0: I'm glad they haven't stopped investigating.
2: No, but I mean, why didn't you seize the boat right away? Like, why did you let it be?
0: Because the U.S. Coast Guard had to be involved, and maybe that's...
2: is that it?
3: Know, right, forward
0: like,
3: waters.
0: Everything takes so much time.
2: Right.
0: Maybe that's it.
2: Because I could understand, I think, why they want to, like, just deducing... Why do you want to talk to the people that were moored next door? Because you want to know, did you guys hear anything?
0: Right. Is there cameras?
2: Did you hear a struggle or anything weird? Cameras would be a great point because it's like, oh, you see someone just, it looks like someone threw like a bag into a boat and then they got into the boat.
0: Or the weather that they're talking about. Is there proof that there
2: was,
0: you know?
2: I'm sure you could just go back and look at that.
3: Yeah, but you want to speak to people with stuff as fresh in their mind, not four or 5 weeks later.
2: But you also, you know, you could put a dog into that boat and they can smell whether or not something was like...
0: foul play.
2: Like dead in there, you know? Because if it was an argument and then something happened And then you're like, okay, I'm just waiting for it to become night. And then I'm going to go and get rid of what I've done, you know. And that's all alleged and it's all whatever. Yes. But I'm just saying, I'm just saying like, why would you want to seize the boat? Like, what is the boat going to tell you? And it could tell you a lot.
3: Here's another epidemic, people hiking that shouldn't be hiking.
2: Oh, no.
3: All the time. People have to be rescued. People are doing stupid things. But the latest, and this happens all the time too, another person bitten by a snake during a family hike. This guy in Colorado in the hospital now. Here's the story on this one. Take a listen.
15: Just a short Mother's Day hike.
16: But quickly, it became a life or death experience.
15: My wife and son were ahead of my daughter and I, and they went over him fine. And then my daughter went over him fine, and then he got me. And I knew it immediately. That it was just a here we go type feeling.
16: Cody Neidhart secured his family and then took out his phone.
15: Thank God we were in cell phone range.
17: 911, what is the address of the emergency?
16: He called 911 and the dispatcher told him to remain calm to prevent the venom from spreading quicker.
15: The symptoms started kicking in. What if this is it, you know? This isn't how I'm going down.
16: The dispatcher immediately called in the UC Health Lifeline team that picked up this anti-venom kit from the hospital before taking off.
18: We're very prepared for snake bites. We train for this sort of thing.
16: Deputies, Rangers, and Poudre Fire Authority responded as the Lifeline team flew the anti-venom to Neidhart.
18: The longer that is, you know, in a person's body, the more damage it does. Time is tissue, time is muscle.
16: He was loaded into this helicopter and taken to Medical Center of the Rockies.
18: We'll start the anti-venom in the helicopter on the way back to the hospital.
16: Thanks to the first responders and UC Health, Neidhart is now on the road to recovery.
15: But yeah, it was scary. Snakes are one of my biggest fears.
16: With notes of encouragement from his young kids to remind him of how much he is loved and how lucky he is that his wife and children are okay.
15: If it was anyone, I'm glad it was me. I'd much rather be laying here than one of them.
2: Yes.
6: Chuck. A little bit of something there.
3: There's something. Sure.
2: Something.
3: How did they know what kind of snake bit him? What kind of anti-venom? I mean, just in the area, I guess you...
2: I guess they probably described it. They were like, oh, it looked like this, or... They all walked over it. That's, I don't recommend that one.
3: Yeah, they said the wife and
2: I don't recommend that.
3: Has there ever been a female Top Gun type movie, by the way?
2: I mean, there was a female in the last one.
3: No, like all female.
2: Not all female, no.
3: Because there's like a hot chick flying that helicopter.
2: I literally was like, I'm getting snake bit this weekend.
0: Doesn't Bezos' wife, she flies?
3: Does she?
0: I think so. I heard that, but I don't.
2: Yeah, right there. Like, that's pretty awesome right there. They showed her earlier walking around without a helmet on, I think, when they were the first shot of those rescuers and getting out of the elevator or some crap. Like, you could see.
3: It wasn't the big
2: 911. Yeah, so.
3: Damn. It's just,
2: you know.
4: What, do you want to watch Sky Boobs or something?
2: He will watch
3: any boobs.
2: What a
3: great idea, Sky Boobs!
2: Huh. Top Man. Tits.
3: Top tits?
0: Really? Lisa? Come on.
3: Rain on my parade?
0: Yeah. Everything's just boobs with Dave. Everything. Like, his whole life is just, like, he's obsessed. That's all he thinks about.
4: Look at this amazing pilot.
2: Yeah.
4: What a good job. Yeah. Look at the rack.
2: Yeah.
3: Those outfits should be a bit tighter. We clarify that I did not say that. It was Chuck. Thank you. Thank you so much.
2: I just was helping you get a name for what you wanted to watch.
3: I just said they should do a Top Gun, an all-female Top Gun, is what I said.
4: I called it Sky Boobs.
3: Yeah. Thank you.
0: Sky Boobs.
3: He called it Top Tits. I had no part in that.
2: Right. I was helping you get the movie out that's in your mind.
0: Mm-hmm.
2: You know? Why is that flight suit so loose? Tighten it up.
4: Low cut. Can't see any cleavage.
2: Yeah.
3: Whatever. We appreciate their efforts in saving that man's life.
2: Yep.
3: And Chuck is going to get bit in that area right now.
2: I'm just saying. I mean, you might as well if you're going to get bit.
3: But Jeff Bezos' wife, before she became Jeff Bezos' wife and was actually attractive and didn't do all that crazy work to herself... Lauren Sanchez?
2: Right.
3: I always thought she was hot.
2: Yeah.
3: But I didn't know that
0: she's a helicopter pilot.
2: That's crazy.
0: Yeah. I know.
3: Wow.
2: Now she's on the front of ships.
3: I wonder if that's because she worked in news in LA and like, did she fly the any of those chopper stuff?
0: Oh, I don't know.
2: Or you're just around it and you're just, you know.
0: Not sure.
3: Well, three teenage boys are being hailed as heroes. They helped save a 65-year-old guy's life. Hmm. What did they do? Here's the story from WPLG-TV.
19: Sir, you okay? All our rescue's here to check you out, okay? You have chest hurt?
20: First responders arriving to a medical emergency call along Flamingo Road near Sterling Road.
19: We'll grab the stretcher. We'll take you over to the hospital, okay?
20: Body camera video shows the side of the road save April 19th after three Cooper City teenagers noticed a man in distress, including heavy breathing and profuse sweating, and called 911.
21: There was an old man, a flamingo. There was an old guy on the side of the road. We're helping change his tire, and he did not feel good at all.
20: It all began when Logan Royer, Brody Murray, and Cody McGrone said they were inside a McDonald's when they noticed a driver having trouble changing his flat tire. The teens went to help and noticed he was going through something far worse.
22: We're at McDonald's, okay. And we saw this guy over here. He was just lacking.
20: Officials say the man was later confirmed to be experiencing a heart attack. Doctors say their quick thinking saved a life. Tuesday afternoon, the trio honored for their bravery.
23: Saving someone's life and being there obviously is a big thing for especially kids my age. So it was just a lot of emotions, honestly.
24: We saw him on the side of the road and we were like, let's go help him.
25: Yeah. It feels good. It feels like I did something good. I did something right, helping out a guy. And I just am happy to be honored.
26: Yeah, I think we're all feeling a bit honored tonight just to meet those 16 and 17-year-olds who jumped into action. The man they saved is named Diego Fernandez Delgado. He said on that day, his phone wasn't working. So when he started to go through this medical emergency, he says he started to pray and three angels arrived.
5: You know what saved him, right? Mm-hmm. Nothing but the man upstairs, bro.
3: Nothing but the three men downstairs.
2: Yep.
3: Bro.
2: Rowan, you're being honored today for saving that man's life. Get that camouflage shirt off.
3: Bro.
2: Why, bro? Why do you just have your camouflage shirt on?
3: Rowan!
2: Go put a golf shirt on.
3: Something with a collar.
2: Something.
3: Relax, bro.
2: Come on, bro.
3: They don't care, bro.
2: Put my good necklace on, dude. A Mexican silver.
3: Now, for a lot of people, this would seem like a life sentence. 80 years with the same person. 80 years.
0: That has to be a record. I always say that when we have these stories.
2: Right, because I don't mean like what, you got married when you were eight. You know.
3: There's a couple in Southern California who are just celebrating their 80th wedding anniversary. With a big open mouth.
2: Oh,
3: yeah.
2: No.
4: They're making out?
2: Keep him down over there. Keep him down over there.
3: Uh-oh.
4: How old Step are aside, they? Old man.
2: Yeah.
3: Yeah, I did see a... Was it off the top? I think right off the top.
0: Oh, yeah, how old are they?
2: Look at that. Oh, she did have her mouth wide open. She was like an alligator.
3: Tongue. Give me the tongue is what she said. Anyway, here's the story on their beautiful story. From KTLA.
27: A lifetime of memories, decades together.
28: I'm going to give you my special congratulations.
29: Okay.
27: Mel and Jennifer McCollum to their family and friends Wednesday evening.
3: Oh, Lesbos!
2: No wonder he's still alive. Well, yeah, bang all of them. All her
0: Did
2: friends.
0: Did she give her a kiss on the cheek?
3: I that think it was like lips. Right looked like lips mouth. To me. Look at
2: That's
3: that.
2: That's right on the mouth. Oh, yeah.
27: Oh, yes, Mel and Jennifer McMullen
3: Delicious.
27: Joined family and friends Wednesday evening at the Whittier Retirement Community where they live to celebrate a major milestone, their 80th wedding anniversary.
30: Remember all the roads
0: we've traveled. Oh, no, please
30: Jesus.
0: Don't.
30: Wonders we have seen.
27: The couple sang performing an original song just for the occasion.
29: He is very, very good.
2: This is mostly
29: good.
2: What we play.
29: And he makes up songs to fit the occasion.
2: Oh, wow. They're just
3: I've never
2: random.
3: Seen longer neck hair on a man in my life.
2: Well.
3: I mean, I know he's, that's his neck hair. It's all the way down here.
2: That's impressive.
3: It's coming out of his neck.
2: Yeah.
0: Do they say how old these
3: I think maybe,
0: are?
3: Not yet.
29: The occasion.
27: Mel and Jennifer haven't just made it to 80, they've both made it to the century mark. Jennifer is 101, and Mel is about to mark his 101st birthday.
29: I was born in 1925, she was born in 1924.
27: The two met when they were just teenagers after he returned from serving his country as a B-24 gunner in the Army Air Corps during World War II. It was his brother who set them up.
1: He said, you should meet my younger brother, you'd be good together.
27: And they were, eventually settling down in Whittier and raising three sons. As they reflect on the time they've spent on this earth and together, they say they're not sure about imparting advice.
1: I think we're past the age of giving advice.
29: Just keep an open mind. Never think that what you think is better than what anybody else thinks.
27: But if they had to narrow it down, the secret to a long marriage and life is very simple.
1: The secret is love.
29: That's no secret. The secret the secret is love. And that is true.
2: That's not a secret, bitch.
27: That is true.
2: Actually, what she said is exactly right.
3: He said that's not a secret, then repeated her.
4: Yeah. Sounds better when I said one.
2: Yeah, exactly. You're like, you know what? Come to think about it. Love is pretty good.
0: It's unusual to have both people live that long.
2: Of course,
0: you know,
2: yeah.
0: I have the man live.
3: Right.
2: Like, I mean, honestly, it's got the chance for the Notebook ending, right? I mean, like, you're both 100.
0: Wow.
2: Like, you
0: they seem to have their minds pretty well.
3: They do.
2: Super impressive. Super impressive.
3: And 80 years together with the same person.
2: Yeah. I mean, it's...
3: They keep it sexually fresh, I guess.
2: I think so. Yeah. I think it was pretty open.
4: He's open-minded.
3: Yeah, he says, yeah, got to keep it open.
4: She's kissing that other old broad.
3: Yeah.
2: I'm looking around for pineapples and stuff. But I'll tell you this. If I can somehow, if we have anything for Lisa, if we can get a man to play guitar where he just makes songs up on the fly.
0: That's just an assisted living entertainer.
2: Oh, I guess so. I guess.
3: Yeah.
0: That's what they get.
2: Like, wow, he just makes up songs right on the out of his mind.
3: It's Chuck's
2: about
3: future.
2: You know, be like, Lisa is outside. She left. She's walking away. She's going to make some pizza. I don't know.
3: Quite a gig for him.
0: Yeah.
2: Your piss is on my list because your piss, I can't resist because your piss is on my list. See, that's amazing. That's
3: incredible.
2: Diarrhea to death.
3: All right, I'll join the band. I told you, twist my arm.
4: Make an album. Just release it. It'll take you 15 minutes.
0: 15 minutes. That's it.
4: You guys harmonize. Every time you sing something, you end up in perfect harmony.
2: We've been doing this a long time.
4: I know. We have. Yep. Just put out an album.
3: All right. Yeah.
4: Your piss is on my list.
3: Your piss is on my list.
4: Track one.
3: Done.
4: The track titles would be great.
3: Mm-hmm. We'll take a break. When we come back, celebrity dirt and sports news. Did a baseball player soil his ex's sheets and piss in her shampoo? Which guest distracted Stephen Colbert the most with their beauty?
2: Okay.
3: And why is Tom Hanks' son living in a trailer? It's all coming up when we come right back on Dave and Chuck the Freak.
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8: Marston Hefner. He's Hugh Hefner's son. He has joined OnlyFans. His motivation is to use the money to get more Pokemon cards. There will be videos where he engages in butt play.
9: For Pokemon cards.
8: You'd think if you were the heir to the Playboy fortune, you'd have more.
9: Exactly.
0: Yeah, this guy isn't bringing a lot to the table. Butt stuff's all he's got.
2: Can you tell how many likes and stuff he's gotten?
0: Some posts only have like 6 likes.
2: You want to bring more to the table than 6 likes when you're showing your b-hole. If I showed my b-hole, I'd like be like, I hope I get like 2,000 likes.
0: Imagine what you'd feel like if you did that. You showed your butthole and you get 6 likes.
8: Your butthole only got 6 likes.
9: What a tense time while you're waiting to see your numbers.
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3: Ooh, 12.
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3: 6 likes.
8: Oh,
3: 6 likes.
8: 50%. You got to look at the bright side of life.
2: It engages no one. No one shares it.
9: Yeah, I know exactly where my b-hole likes would come from.
3: Friends and family.
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2: 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The right lane is blocked until 7 p.m. on Monday. It's also slow on 94 east between West Graham Boulevard and John R. If you're facing a divorce, you're not alone. 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
3: So the Tigers were walked off by the Mets. Detroit ends up losing 3-2 to the New York Mets in 10 innings. Riley Green, he went 3-for-5, had a two-run home run to provide all the team scoring. Drew Anderson allowed the unearned run in the 10th inning, gets the loss.

0: The high near 65. Overnight, mostly clear. Low around 43. Partly sunny skies on the way tomorrow. High 70. Sunshine Saturday, but a chance of afternoon showers and thunderstorms. High 77. Up to 83 Sunday. It's 46 now.
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1: Hmm.
0: All very cool. The least cool things in the survey, sports betting.
2: Okay.
1: Uh-oh. Wow. If someone just always tells you about their bad bets.
3: Yeah, they're passionate
1: right,
3: about
1: Jason?
3: It.
2: Right. I can't imagine listening to that.
1: You know?
2: That would be so annoying.
3: They have a problem or something.
2: Yeah. It's so annoying to be like, look, I missed another leg on this one. You want to see?
1: Show you every time.
0: Cryptocurrency. Also listed as not at all cool. Guns, marijuana, and at the very bottom of the list, which is shocking to me, beer. It's the least cool thing in the survey.
1: Talking about what beer I like?
0: Just beer in general.
1: Just beer.
0: It's beer. Fallen off, right? It's fallen out of favor.
1: I know.
0: Weed.
1: But weed was on the other
0: Weed's on this list, but weed is being used a lot more than
3: But that's at the bottom too. That's
0: beer.
1: I think it's those other things. It's those seltzer things. Well, they're taking over.
2: Is it because of the conversation? Like I was thinking about it with coffee. Like I'll talk with you about coffee if we're on the same level. But my brother is like a barista and like the fancy beans and like is
1: so
2: that
1: you can't.
2: Like, so like beer, it's like you know, like this IPA and how it's made and this weed and the strain.
3: Like
2: it's
3: a snobby like, sort of.
2: Snobby, too much. Too
1: like, I don't want to talk to that guy.
3: No, right.
1: But I also don't want to talk to his brother.
3: Right,
1: who's
3: going to
1: go on and on about the coffee.
2: Yeah. I was like, make me one. He's like, what kind? I'm like, I don't know. Good coffee.
1: Right.
2: And will I have the Ethiopian or the Colombian?
0: There's a guy who leaves his like open bag of coffee grounds lying in the office. He don't care.
2: Like, got a Folgers?
1: No.
3: Not fancy.
0: You got any Folgers?
2: Yeah, 5 o'clock, 3 o'clock, whatever.
3: See, his reaction is.
1: Oh my God! I'd love for you to make your brother some Folgers.
0: Oh no!
2: Got some Maxwell House tin can. That's all I need.
1: That's my childhood right there.
2: Newman's Own.
1: Yep.
2: I know all of them.
0: That's fancy. Mm-hmm. Yeah. No, you're not on the same coffee level as someone who's using Ethiopian beans.
1: Yeah, but I think any conversation's kind of like that.
4: I wish there were some customers here.
1: Sorry. Me too. no, like, you know, anytime you're too deep, I think it's annoying to anyone else.
0: Yeah, absolutely.
1: You know, like if I'm talking about AI super deep, no one really wants it.
0: No.
1: You know, it's
0: unless
1: just stupid.
0: You share the same passion, you don't get
1: it's
0: it.
1: It's just stupid.
0: So no big shock here. People aren't shopping in physical stores like they used to. We're ordering most of our things online. Well, retail chains are trying to win customers back to the stores. They think renovating the stores will do that.
1: Oh.
0: Here's that story.
4: I wish there were some customers here. I can't believe I just said that.
5: This morning, companies are spending big to bring customers back to stores.
6: 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Hello? 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
8: So this was once part of the store floor, but now,
7: yeah, part of the stockroom.
5: Jackie Backus is a group vice president for Target, which plans to spend $5 billion this year, remodeling more than 130 stores and open dozens more from Atlanta to Chicago and right here in Houston.
7: Why? Because the guest is the center of everything that we do. And did you know that 75% of Americans live within 10 miles of a Target store?
8: And you want to get those people into the stores.
7: That's exactly right. And we want to keep them in the stores.
5: The New York Times says America's largest retailers are expected to spend more than $20 billion this decade remodeling thousands of stores, including Dollar General, which plans to spend upwards of $1.6 billion, revamping more than 4,000 stores.
1: Which is crazy.
5: Walmart committing over $9 billion to remodel more than 1,400.
9: If you're walking into a store and it feels fresh and new and well-organized and well-maintained, you're much more likely to come back.
5: Customers have long complained about rundown stores.
10: The shelves were not taken care of. All of their clothes look sort of just like this.
5: While online shopping has surged in recent years, it only accounts for about 18% of sales. with the majority of consumers still opting to shop in person.
9: Consumers like to shop online, but they also like that experiential moment when they're in the store. Retailers are trying to find a way to bridge that gap.
5: Target shopper Erica Paredes says she's loving the changes.
11: They're on top of their game.
5: And we've all been there when shopping in store.
12: The paper shredder I want, huh?
5: Finding those treasures you didn't even know you needed.
13: I think that's just part of the experience. Like, I'm usually here for like one thing. I end up with probably like 10 things.
14: I love hearing that.
5: And I mean, yeah, look at this. I have got all of the space in the world to move around and browse. And guys, I will tell you, I'm like Vicky Nguyen. I love a buy online, pick up in store moment. But when I am in the store, I still end up browsing and buying things that I may or may not need.
14: Yeah, I mean, we're going to have to get them gas prices down and then I'll go back to the store. Like, you know what I mean? Like, we got to work some stuff out and then we're back.
0: Be a little bit.
14: Mm-hmm. We're back, baby.
0: Yeah, no, I don't. Wider aisles, better lighting. I don't
14: care. Doesn't matter. I don't care about that.
1: I guess you probably would notice if a place was run down.
3: Yeah, you don't want that.
1: You know, you wouldn't want that.
0: Yes. Especially a grocery store.
1: But like, Targets aren't really, you know, they're fine. They're not, you know.
3: Yeah.
0: Yeah, I've never been in a rundown.
1: I've never looked up at the lights and been like, well, this is why I'm here. You know what I mean? Like, this is gorgeous.
0: Not once.
1: This is gorgeous stuff.
0: When we come back in just a moment, we'll have a couple of road rage incidents to share. How did a two-year-old have her family in a panic? And do schools need to provide students more recess?
1: Yes.
0: We'll get to that. What's up with the Asians and more on the way.
15: Previously on Dave and Chuck the Freak.
0: So what is your secret get laid scale? Do you have something that you can use or that guarantees you're going to get some action? Good morning, Anonymous.
16: Hey, I write sci-fi romance. Basically, if The Notebook happened, bait. If I plop one of my romance books in their hands, they're mine.
0: Rich from Royal Oak.
17: Yeah, I just wanted to point out that nerd is walking around the bar with his book in the pocket.
3: I almost spit my water out.
1: Oh, yeah, that was bad.
0: Oh, my God, my book just fell out. Pardon me. To write this book.
1: That's honestly, that would be my, that's how I get laid move, that I would look for that guy and just make fun of him to some chick and then she would hopefully think I'm funny and have sex with me. You know what's awesome? That guy read Spates and novels. Come on, let's go to my place. This place is full of nerds. Let's get out of here. So that'd be my move right there. That'd be my move.
15: It's Dave and Chuck the Freak.
1: Hey, it's Chuck the Freak Thursday morning. 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
9: 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The details in a moment. Right now, let's check the roads. Here's Lisa Way.
10: M14 eastbound between Sheldon and 275 is slow. The Lodge south between Glendale and Webb. Construction closing the left lane, making it slow from the Davison. The Jeffries west between Levan and 275. Two left lanes are closed. It's slow from Farmington. 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
12: So the Pistons, they now have their backs against the wall. Detroit loses 117-113 to the Cleveland Cavaliers in overtime of Game 5 of their Eastern Conference semifinal series. Cade Cunningham, he did put up 39.7 rebounds and 9 assists.
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9: Going to be partly sunny today, high 65, then clear overnight with a low of 43. Partly sunny skies on the way for tomorrow, high 70. Partly sunny Saturday, chance of some afternoon showers, high 77. Mostly sunny 83 on Sunday. Right now, it's 54.
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0: Coming up on Dave and Chuck the Freak, what was a guy's dead giveaway that he was going to rob a store? How did his two-year-old have her family in a panic? And what's up with the Asians on the way?
1: Checking in
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0: I'm Dave Hunter. Time now for a check of the news. Listen, I'm no genius security guy.
3: Okay.
0: But if a guy comes into a store with an empty suitcase,
3: okay,
0: I'm going to keep my eye on him.
3: Oh, look at that. That's
0: why would you bring a suitcase into a grocery store?
3: There's no reason.
0: Doesn't add up.
3: No, there's no reason.
0: This guy did at multiple locations in Charlotte and just filled it with beef.
3: That's how you do it. Living the beef life.
4: Suitcase beef?
0: Suitcase beef.
3: Ooh, you got to hustle that home.
0: Well, you got to get it out. You got to get it refrigerated.
3: Yeah. Yeah.
0: But he was able to get away with it several times before they got the guy. Here's the story from WBTV. Take a listen.
5: This is the footage police have honed in on. Investigators say this video shows 64-year-old James Stafford inside of a Charlotte Food Lion in the process of stealing various meat products. Crime Stoppers Detective Ashley Phillips says Stafford has swiped items from retail stores and has most recently stolen hundreds of dollars worth of meats from Food Lions, like this one on Albemarle Road in East Charlotte.
6: What he's doing is he's going inside of these locations and specifically targeting the meat section, grabbing high dollar meats, loading up a suitcase, and then exiting out of the store without payment.
5: That's right, a suitcase.
3: Crazy,
5: look, in this surveillance clip, you can see that suitcase in his shopping cart. Police say he puts the meat in the suitcase, then simply wheels the suitcase out of the store without paying.
6: As an officer, when you see something like this, you see somebody who knows what they're doing. You know, he's got a suitcase parked on an aisle. He's going back and forth picking and choosing exactly what he wants.
5: Is there a possibility this person is selling the items that are stolen?
6: I would say it's always a possibility that these suspects are stealing these items, reselling them, and or keeping them for themselves, you know?
0: Chuck, I know you love a deal.
3: I do.
0: Are you buying a suitcase ribeye on the cheap?
3: Oh, boy.
0: Right. Price right here is $52.99 for a three-pack for you today.
3: Yeah?
0: $25.
3: Sold. Sold.
0: You're not asking how long it's been in that suitcase?
3: I am a little nervous about it.
7: Yeah.
3: I'm a little nervous. I give it the smell test. You know? Mm-hmm. It probably wouldn't be for me.
0: I'm not buying suitcase pieces.
3: But I could understand it, you know, like I had this garage freezer for a minute before the rest of my other family took it. I felt the desire to have it full.
7: Mm.
3: It was
7: you
3: like
7: really
3: nothing.
7: Wanted to fill it up?
3: I was like, nothing's in it. It needs meats. And I'm no meat mastermind like this guy. He went for the long meats.
0: Yeah, big
3: he
0: ribs,
3: found all
0: racks of
3: the
0: ribs,
3: long meats.
0: All the packs of steaks.
3: I'm no mastermind.
4: You'd be smarter to have a cooler on wheels.
7: Mm-hmm, that's what I was thinking.
4: They're not stopping him.
0: Well, I think the suitcase is a little more, even though it's ridiculous, it's like nothing they sell at the store. They sell coolers right there. They'd be like, sir, did you pay for that?
4: Oh, well, not one of those. I'm talking about a...
3: Oh, like I know what you're like. You're talking about
4: Coleman
3: wheels.
4: Coleman on wheels.
3: I know, They're nice. They're nice. Very nice.
7: Yeah.
3: I think this guy is onto something, though. He's like, they're going to think I am a traveler or something.
0: Right.
3: I'm just stopping
0: Doesn't
3: in.
0: Doesn't make sense that you would have a suitcase in a grocery store.
7: No.
0: Because confusing.
3: It is wild. Like, I remember one of the times I think it was when I was in Boston. I was like, oh, I'm going to hit this, like, one museum or whatever. I had all my luggage with me. I had all my luggage because I was flying.
0: Oh, right. Yeah.
3: And then I was like, is there a place for me to put my luggage? And they were like, just wheel it in here. Just come and get it when you're done or whatever. So it is, I guess it can happen. I should have taken it through the place.
0: Generally, you don't get off a plane, go right to the grocery store
7: no,
0: with your suitcase.
7: No, it doesn't really
0: you
7: make
0: don't
7: sense.
0: In a vehicle or something.
3: You don't
0: you
3: usually.
0: Know? Generally. This guy driving a work truck was attacked by a woman. She tailgated him before stopping in front of him and spraying him in the eyes with some sort of chemical.
3: Oh, God.
0: It's another case of road rage. Here's the story from KTVU.
8: A road rage attack caught on video.
7: Mm-hmm.
8: Cell phone footage shows a woman getting out of a Nissan Altima in Vallejo.
3: He tried to back up. It looked like...
8: Without warning, she pepper sprays the other driver, Joe Bellily, who's behind the wheel of his work truck.
1: Immediately felt the pepper spray. She was like 2 feet away and she got me directly in the eyeballs. It felt like someone was sandblasting my eyeballs with glass.
8: It happened at about 9:20 Monday morning on Wilson Avenue along Vallejo's waterfront.
1: There's speed bumps on the road, so you have to drive slow anyways.
8: In fact, just 3 weeks ago, the city installed these speed tables along the street because of complaints over lead foots. The speed limit's usually 30 miles an hour, but it slows to 15 miles an hour for the speed tables. The woman behind him took offense to his pace along the one-lane street.
1: I noticed someone was tailgating me and flipping me off, and I'm driving the bucket truck slow because it's big and old and heavy.
8: Vallily works for a company that provides internet service for Vallejo city departments. He continued driving till the street widened to two lanes near Hitchborn Street, and that's when the woman drove around him.
1: She slammed on her brakes, forcing me to slam on my brakes. And there was cars behind me that almost hit me. I almost hit the lady.
8: And when she came out of her car, he says he began backing up and never engaged with her.
1: In the video, I said nothing. I wanted no confrontation. I wanted nothing to do with any interaction. I was just trying to avoid the situation at all costs.
8: Blinded by the chemical, he drove to a nearby liquor store and then got his eyes flushed at Kaiser.
3: Damn it.
2: Oh, wow.
8: I can't handle that. An Army veteran with PTSD who's also a process server.
1: I see a lot of stuff. I mean, I'm always on edge, but I never in a million years would think that I would have to be scared of just simply driving and doing the speed limit.
0: They had a tube taped into his eyeball, flushing it out. I've never seen. I thought you just like went that. Over like
3: that's
0: an eye.
3: That's how I thought, you know, like an eye wash station.
0: Don't hook up a hose.
3: I would have a hard time. Bad. Yeah, I would have a hard time with a hose inside my eyelid. I think.
0: Well, sure.
3: I think
0: most everyone would. Yeah. I don't think anyone's like, yeah. Ooh.
3: I can't. I'd have a hard time. I'd be like, you're gonna have to knock me out to be able to put that thing in there.
2: Ow. She must have got him good. Right.
3: It's crazy too
2: eye.
3: Because it was like he had his window barely cracked, so she was like, she nailed it through the crack. Oh no, is that him?
0: Yeah,
3: That's him. Oh no.
7: Yeah, he took a picture of him crying post attack.
3: Yeah, I get it.
2: Well, his eyes are watering.
4: Yeah, yeah. Right. Is he crying?
3: Both. It looks like, look at his watering, lips. His lips are crying. His mustache is crying.
7: Oh, yeah, he's all, it's...
0: You know, you cried earlier. You know this look.
4: I
0: know it.
4: I did. I cry all the time.
0: Yep.
3: Yeah, you know.
0: You know what's not really good to look at? Caveman teeth.
3: Wait a second. We have some? Who's got them?
0: Yeah. Turns out cavemen conducted dental surgery tens of thousands of years before anesthetics were ever invented.
3: Oh, they just hurt so bad that they were like, do something with that stone.
0: Neanderthal dentists were using stone drills to treat cavities 60,000 years ago.
3: Stone drill?
0: Stone drills.
3: No.
0: This is 40,000 years earlier than previously thought.
3: Yeah, okay. Yeah, this is nuts. This makes no sense.
0: A tooth discovered in a Russian cave has provided the oldest evidence of complex dental care, they say. Neanderthals had the know-how to identify a tooth infection and the motor skills to drill out the damage. You want to see caveman teeth?
3: I do, sort of.
0: There you go. Rough.
3: I've seen some of those just on alive people teeth right now. Those are sometimes.
0: I saw a lady with those teeth at Walmart.
3: Oh my God, yeah.
0: The archaeological discoveries also reveal that they used toothpicks to remove food from their teeth back then.
3: Sure. I mean, I get that.
0: And they might have also used medicinal plants at times.
3: So they just drilled the top right out with some kind of stone drill? Like, we're just guessing on stuff?
0: That's what they say.
3: Boy, they look flat, huh? They really chewed hard. They had to eat a lot of sand and stuff.
0: Well, yeah, think of the stuff they were eating.
3: Yeah.
0: Like animals right on the bone.
3: I know.
0: Right?
3: I know.
0: Getting through that fur and stuff.
3: This person's only 24 years old. That's what's nuts.
0: A single molar found in a cave in Siberia is almost 60,000 years old and had the signs that it was physically altered to treat infection. So it blew scientists away.
3: That's why I really, you know, like I know we fancy ourselves so...
0: Amazing?
3: Amazing. We're still just the same.
2: Yeah.
3: As those dudes that were in the caves. We've just like got some books now, you know? And we got on the internet. But if you put us back in caves, I think we're just the same.
7: Of course we are.
3: We're drilling teeth with rocks and...
7: That's where we came from.
4: That would hurt so bad.
7: Oh, that would have hurt
4: like
7: so
4: the
7: bad.
4: Amount of time to like... Because that's how you'd have to do it, right?
3: I think so, yeah.
4: It couldn't drill.
3: No, it's just some guy with his dirty caveman fingers in your mouth. Oh my God, you hate to think of that.
7: I don't
3: how about those fingernails in there?
7: Cave dentist is no good.
3: Okay, well, there's the next comedy. There's the next, you know, he wakes up frozen.
7: Yeah,
3: I'm a dentist.
7: Oh my God. Cave dentist coming soon to ABC. We'll take a break. Netflix. When we come back in just a moment here on Dave and Chuck the Freak, how did a two-year-old have her family in a panic? Do schools need to provide students just with more recess? And what's up with the Asians on the way?
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10: Email came in. I had hemorrhoids. I talked to a friend about it, and he told me the best thing to do, put coconut oil on them. It actually worked really well. I went to work, though, without knowing that it would seep through my pants. It was all over the chair.
3: Oh, Jesus.
10: And all over my crack when I stood up. I can't imagine what they thought it was. What would you think if Chuck turned around and he had like an oily line of stuff?
2: I would
3: oil
2: think
3: on my
2: that
3: chair.
2: He had problems. Myself. Yeah.
3: Yeah, you had problems.
7: I would think he had problems.
3: Don't learn anything from Lisa.
10: No, she skates right away from it.
3: Yeah.
10: Problems, though, you know the color of problems.
3: Yeah.
2: Yeah, but you would think that if it was even like a bigger problem.
3: Jeez, it's even bigger. It's a bigger problem. It's not the normal problem. It's an
10: clear problem.
3: He's got a gland or something leaking.
10: It is bigger not problem. Number two. It's much bigger problems.
3: It's bigger than that.
10: Gotta get a look at it.
9: It's Dave and Chuck the Freak. WRIF and WRIF HD1 Detroit. 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Dave and Chuck the Freak.
3: Chuck the Freak here on a Thursday morning. 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
12: 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Right now, let's update the roads. Here's Lisa Way.
4: Lodge southbound between Glendale and Webb. Construction closing the left lane. It's slow from the Davison. M14 east is slow between Sheldon and 275. 94 east is slow between 96 and John R. 94 eastbound between 275 and Greenfield. Construction closing down the right lane. There's Dave and Chuck, but if you're in a car accident, there's only Mike. 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
3: So the Tigers didn't help to make a bad night in Detroit sports better. They were walked off by the Mets. Detroit loses 3-2 to the Mets in 10 innings. Riley Green, he went 3-for-5. He hit a two-run home run to provide all of the team scoring.
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12: Going to be partly sunny today. The high near 65. Overnight clear, low 43. Partly sunny 70 tomorrow. Partly sunny Saturday. Chance of afternoon storms, high 77. Up to 83 Sunday with sunny skies. Into the 90s by Monday. It's 56 right now.
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12: Back here on Dave and Chuck the Freak. People love to hunt for treasure.
3: I love it.
12: No doubt. Chuck, if you knew there was $10,000 buried at a park.
3: Time to dig,
12: you'd
3: baby.
12: Go nuts.
3: Time to
12: Problem
3: dig.
12: Is, that's what happened, and they destroyed the damn park.
3: Oh, no.
12: Here's the story on that from NBC.
5: Holes and one revealing the irrigation pipe. This is what San Francisco Recreation and Parks staff found at Francisco Park after the weekend. The city says the culprit likely puzzled treasure hunters. Camelia Razavi and her husband haven't dug, but they are still stumped.
6: On Saturday morning, we woke up at 6 a.m., and we went to the Wave Organ because he was 100% sure it was going to be there. But there were actually other people there too. They had like a printed map looking around.
5: They're all after a 150-pound treasure chest buried within 7 miles of City Hall, in or very near the city. It was announced online 2 weeks ago. The loot, dollar coins worth $10,000. The anonymous adventurers behind it all shared these clues, which has now taken people all over city parks and even to Angel Island, some without care for the land.
7: We didn't really see a lot of damage to our parks up until this weekend when we discovered some unfilled holes, trampled plants, and things like that.
5: Montez says staff found damage at four parks, Francisco, Ena Colbreth, Pioneer, and Washington Square. The city says it'll take a bit longer, but get a permit to turn up dirt.
7: To make sure that people are safe and they're digging safe. They're not hitting irrigation lines or damaging plants.
5: On Angel Island, staffers say they've seen some folks get off the ferry with shovels. They remind them digging without a permit can be unlawful. Online, the hunt organizers are telling seekers, fill your holes, saying, we're asking for low impact in your hunting. You can expect we do the same in our burying. They say this is all meant to celebrate the city and land, and for some, that's what's happening.
6: And it's honestly something that even AI hasn't been able to figure out. I thought it was honestly really fun, and it allowed us to go explore areas in the city that I hadn't been to before.
3: It's a big thing with the metal detecting community is like, fill your holes.
12: Fill your holes. It's just polite.
3: Like, our whole thing is always, like, we're supposed to leave an area cleaner than when we got there because we pick up all the cans and crap, all that stuff. But there are dudes that don't give an F. And they'll cut, like, a 18-inch diameter hole and just leave it. It's funny because I detect with two sticklers.
12: That's good.
3: Hole that sticklers. Like, I have been trained
12: like yourself a good hole stickler.
4: Like the Dave of
3: the metal Dave, I literally dig with two of the Daves. Like one guy puts a towel down and all the dirt that he scoops up, he'll put it onto the towel so that he can return the dirt to its home and make it. I don't want to shock you guys.
4: Yeah, you're not like that.
3: I'm not that way.
8: You don't have you don't have a dirt towel?
3: I fill my holes, but I'm more of like a flip it on back in and stomp on it.
8: Yeah.
3: Kind of hole.
4: Just get it done.
3: Get it done. Get it done. If there's dirt on the top, Lise, you shimmy it around a bit.
4: That's
3: my move.
8: You'll still know you were in that hole.
3: You're going to know I was there. Yeah. In fact, all of us, whenever we go to somewhere, we can always just, within 2 minutes, we're like, oh, son of a bitch, someone else has been here. Because you just know.
8: Right.
3: You see their holes. I'd like to be involved in this one.
8: I know.
3: $10,000 for a buried treasure. I love the idea of a buried treasure. We don't have enough of them.
8: We don't. It's a pirate in us.
3: I know it is. Arrgh, Lisa.
8: We'd love it.
3: Lisa. We'd love it. Join us.
4: No.
3: Get on board. Get on board. Got like a car that looks like a ship. Come on.
8: Lisa.
3: Get up in the mast. Let us know if you see anything. Dave's got a bird. He hates birds.
4: No, he would not have a bird.
3: It's like a dead parrot bird.
8: It's fine. It's just stuffed.
3: Yeah.
8: Listen, I had a runaway kid, so I know what it's like for a kid that's always taken off.
3: Sure.
8: And then I lost the other kid, so I know from both sides. But this little girl had her family in a panic. She saw an empty bus. She was like, gonna get on there.
3: Oh, wow.
8: Gonna get on the bus. Yeah, 2 years old. Cool. Here's the story.
9: This little stowaway had her family in a panic when she slipped away from them and boarded a bus. It happened in Turkey. Reports say the child's family was at a nearby phone store when she went out exploring. She saw the open door on this empty bus and decided to hitch a ride. The driver didn't see her because he reportedly stepped off the bus to buy some bread.
3: Of course.
9: After he got back behind the wheel and started driving away, he says he heard something in the back of the bus that caused him to stop.
10: What are you doing,
9: he was
10: baby?
9: Reportedly shocked to see the child sitting in a back seat all
3: by
9: himself.
3: He's training the baby.
8: Yes.
9: He reportedly alerted his terminal, which alerted the police. The child was reunited with her family, much to everyone's relief.
8: You are a bad parent if you're in a phone store and your kid's outside getting
4: you
8: on a
4: no
8: bus.
4: Idea.
3: Dude, it's Turkey, dude. How many kids do I have? How many kids do I have? 40 kids?
8: I don't think you have 40
3: 25
8: kids.
3: Wives?
8: What are you talking about?
3: I don't I don't know how they do it in Turkey. I'm just guessing, but all I'm saying is how many kids do I have? I can't keep track of all of them. Plus, she's learning how to become a bus driver, which is amazing.
8: That's a good skill.
3: That's amazing.
8: Ryan has two with another on the way. He's about to be outnumbered. Oh, he's going to lose a kid. No problem.
3: Oh, yeah. He's
11: no doubt about it. Yeah. No doubt about that.
8: You got any of them kid chains, those kid leashes?
11: Oh, God, no.
8: Okay, that's good.
11: You can't do that.
8: No,
3: I know.
8: No.
3: You see it. People
8: oh, you
3: still
8: do see
3: do
8: it.
3: It.
8: I've
3: they
8: never
3: still
8: done
3: do
8: I,
3: it.
8: Honestly, we thought about it with Aiden because he was so bad. The second you would let go of his hand or let him out of your sight, he would take off and he'd hide inside like clothing racks or like somewhere we wouldn't be able to find him. It was terrifying.
3: I just think about the time when like I got on the tram and the doors just closed right on Stella. Oh, and then it's like if I was attached to her somehow.
8: Well, you'd have to let go.
3: She would have been dragged.
8: No, Chuck, you just let go.
4: That's why you can't do that.
3: That's why you can't do it. I would have to pull it pretty tight to get her right up against the door, you know? Like, hang on! Just hang on, Stell! Hang on by your choker chain!
8: It is literally the worst feeling.
3: Oh, yeah, my God, no, it's awful.
8: The worst. When I lost Zane in that elevator, I still have PTSD. That's like almost 20 years ago now.
3: Nope, like on that tram, I just thought, well, that's the last I ever see her.
8: Yeah, I did too. I'm like, I've lost my child in an elevator.
3: You know, that's the last I see.
8: In Chicago, because he was looking at Transformers.
3: Yeah, it happened.
8: Luckily got him back.
3: Yeah.
8: Luckily got him back. We're going to take a break. When we come back, what's up with the Asians? What did an Asian man do on a plane to get himself kicked the hell off? We'll explain right after this.
13: Previously on Dave and Chuck the Freak. This is total Chuck luck. They're doing some work on your street and they hit a water main. It shoots out like a geyser right at your house, Chuck.
3: Oh, why not?
14: The shingles were flying off.
15: No. The 30-inch main break that sends water gushing into the air and on top of this home.
16: It's an accident, so mistakes will happen.
3: He's a Buddhist. You can't talk to the Buddhist.
17: I tried to find oneness in life.
3: We don't mind paying for the damage.
17: What is a roof other than a covering of your home?
3: Yeah.
17: And your home is your soul. If the universe did not want it to happen, it would not have happened.
3: Yeah, I'll be damned, fella. That's a deep thought.
17: Why don't you sit down with me cross-legged?
3: Okay.
17: Think of it as water flowing over your body.
3: Yeah, that's a nice way
17: Hold
3: to think.
17: Hold my hands.
3: All right.
17: Give me a hug.
3: Okay, there's a little bit of a hug there for you.
8: Calmest New Jersey resident ever.
17: Oh, my God. The glory of the water.
18: It's Dave and Chuck the Freak.
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5: 75 north at 696, construction closing down the left lane. 75 southbound between 11 mile and 696, the left lane's closed. It's slow from 12 mile. 94 east is slow between the Lodge and 75. 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
6: So the Pistons back against the wall. Detroit loses 117 to 113 to the Cavaliers in overtime of game five. Cade Cunningham, he put up 39 points. Dennis Jenkins, he added 19 points. Game six, it is scheduled for Friday in a must win in Cleveland.
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4: Okay, it's going to be partly sunny today, high 65. Overnight, mostly clear, low around 43. Partly sunny, high near 70 for Friday, bitches. On Saturday, a chance of afternoon storms, but otherwise sunny, high 77. Up to 83 Sunday with a chance of some morning showers. Right now, it is 56 degrees.
3: 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Even Chuck the Freak's pervert of the day.
4: A flight to Madrid had to make an emergency U-turn after a man on board would not stop jerking his gherkin.
6: Oh my God, huh? You guys don't mind if I jerk off this whole flight?
4: Actually, I do. We'd prefer you didn't.
6: When in Spain?
4: A reportedly intoxicated passenger had to be ejected from the aircraft. See here, the flight executed a dramatic turnaround.
6: Are they dragging him?
4: Yes. The individual.
6: Is he still doing it?
4: I think he looks like he was still doing it.
6: He was aggressively
4: doing it, man.
6: Put it away, my man.
7: Ah, what the hell?
4: The traveler was captured on camera before being removed from the plane by police officers.
6: Oh, man, it's tough to really have to get into your crotch area when I know that you've been doing that.
4: Oh.
6: Because he was doing stuff in his, like, checking him, you know?
4: The guy seemed heavily under the influence. It sparked immediate unease among passengers on the flight. The crew attempted to step in, but the traveler disregarded all their warnings and kept on jerking.
6: Jeez. Oh, yeah, he's getting after it right there. Huh?
4: Even as the cops are right there.
6: He probably just finished.
8: You gotta touch his hands and put it in the handcuffs.
4: It's so bad. It's just not great.
8: You might like being handcuffed. It's even worse.
6: Oh, man.
8: Take me away, boys.
6: Oh, no. Not the best. Not the best flight.
4: He could be looking at a jail term of between 1 year and 2 months and 3 years under the nation's penal code. They say the airline could also slap restrictions on him and ban him from future travel.

0: You have to ban him. Yeah, you have to ban a masturbator.
1: Yeah.
2: You really should. He should not be allowed to fly again.
0: No.
2: Once you've jerked off an entire flight.
0: I do it all the time, but never when I'm flying.
2: Right. I thought you were going to say on a plane. I'm like,
0: no, you
3: only when he's driving.
2: I'm flying next to him.
0: I mean, that's fine. You can do it then.
2: You know what I mean?
0: Control yourself is what I'm saying.
2: In privacy, alone, do whatever you want. On a plane next to people. No good.
0: Exactly.
2: No good at all.
0: Yeah.
2: And that's going to do it for us here on this Thursday. Stay safe, and we'll talk to you next time on Dave and Chuck the Freak.
4: I think everyone should say penis so we can take away the negative power of the word. Yeah? So everybody?
5: Penis.
6: Penis.
7: Penis.
8: Penis.
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0: 101 WRIF, everything that rocks. Good morning. My name is Jade. Happy Thirsty Thursday, getting closer to the weekend, and we have got a nice spring day in store today. High around 64 and sunny this afternoon. Enjoy it, because summer is going to be here with the blink of an eye. In fact, this weekend, they're calling for temperatures in the mid-80s, so be prepared for that. Coming up today, your shot to score tickets for comedian Bert Kreischer. 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

0: Tough loss for the Pistons last night down there at Little Caesars Arena, falling to the Cavs 113-117 in Game 5. Here's a really interesting stat that I just saw online. The Cleveland Cavaliers have shot 40 more free throws than the Pistons in the past two games alone, 72 for Cleveland, 32 for Detroit, which leads me to believe that maybe some of the officiating is a little lopsided. I don't know. The Pistons need to get it together. Back in Cleveland tomorrow night, tip-off 7 p.m. For Game 6, it is win or go home for the Pistons. Let's go.
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0: The Chili Peppers had a pretty nice payday earlier this week. Just sold their entire music catalog to Warner Music Group for more than $300 million. And yes, that does include their 13 studio albums, which apparently generate around $26 million annually. So good for them, right? Anthony Kiedis also just featured in Men's Journal talking about his Jolene coffee brand. So if you're a coffee connoisseur, make sure you check that one out. The new one from Papa Roach coming up. It's the Chili Peppers.

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0: case you missed it yesterday, Breaking Benjamin dropped a new song titled Something Wicked, which is their first new song in 2 years. Now, they're saying that this song kind of serves as a teaser for the upcoming album, but here's the deal. There are literally no details about a new album. There's no title. There's no release date. Nothing like that. So who's to say when a new album's coming out? In the meantime, you can listen to the new song up on our website, WRIF.com. My name is Jade. High Noon is on the way. 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

0: Well, if you were upset about the Pistons losing last night, your Detroit Tigers not here to make anything better. They are struggling. Lots of injured players currently on a 2-game losing streak in the middle of a 3-game series against the New York Mets, playing later today, 1:10 game time at Citi Field. Let's put it all out there. The New York Mets have had one of the worst starts in baseball in a long time. I've got some friends who are Mets fans over in New York and just devastated at how their season started. Ours started off all right, and things have taken a turn. So I don't know. We gotta turn things around, Tigers. My name is Jade, and you can get a High Noon request in. Hit me up on the text line 248-544-WRIF.
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0: The full NFL schedule is set to drop later today, but we did get an update about Thanksgiving, and this year the Lions will be taking on the Bears down there at Ford Field. And I don't know about you, this year I just hope everyone has fun, you know? The new one from Turnstile coming up, It's the Fault.

Turnstile recently visited BBC Radio and performed a couple of songs, including a cover of the song Burning Fight by the band Inside Out. You might not know, but Inside Out was the band that Zach De La Roche of Rage Against the Machine was in before Rage Against the Machine. Check out the video online. Turnstile, look out for me on the ref.

0: 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My name is Jade. The Firekeepers Casino 400 returning to MIS on June 7th. 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

0: Will Ferrell is set to host Saturday Night Live this weekend for the season finale. The musical guest is going to be Paul McCartney. Will Ferrell is promoting his new movie titled The Hawk, which is about a golfer who kind of reached his prime, hit his peak. He's trying to get back into it. It's due out on Netflix coming up on July 16th. Reunites Will Ferrell with Molly Shannon and Luke Wilson. The trailer looks pretty funny. I did repost it up on my X page. You can follow me at OnAirJade.
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comedian Bert Kreischer headed to the Coliseum at Caesars Windsor October 1st, and you can go for free if you're caller 25-248-544-WRIF. 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

0: congratulations to Matt Gensman in St. Clair Shores. Going to check out comedian Bert Kreischer, who is coming to the Coliseum at Caesars Windsor. That show is on October 1st. 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While you're on the contest page, we are hooking you up with so many tickets to so many shows all year long. Primus is coming to Meadowbrook as part of the Claypool Gold Show on May 31st. That show featuring three of Les Claypool's bands sharing the stage for the entire night. 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Meltdown has another chance for you to win. In fact, coming up this afternoon.
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0: 3 days grace by request, Animal I Have Become. That is for Trent rocking the riff today. Apparently it is his new hot jam. Not a new song, but definitely a jam. I will give you that. My name is Jade. And of course, if you want to get a hold of me, hit me up on the text line 248-544-WRIF. The Tigers up early this afternoon. They started playing around 1:10, taking on the Mets. The Tigers have been struggling, but Gage Workman, who was brought up from AAA, ripped a 3-shot home run in the first inning. So let's keep the momentum going before you head back home, boys.
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0: Your home for rock and roll on a thirsty Thursday, bitches. It's 101 WRIF. My name is Jade. That's going to wrap things up for me as we are getting closer to the weekend. Meltdown in the studio coming up next. For today's Foreplay at 4, songs from bands with members who have appeared in movies. 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He also has tickets up for grabs for the Claypool Gold Show featuring Primus at Meadowbrook, plus Theory of a Dead Man and Seven Dust. So stick around for all that. Have yourselves a fantastic afternoon. I will catch you on the flip side. Meltdown is up next.
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0: Brittany, thank you for coming along with me on your ride home for a thirsty Thursday. It's Meltdown. Appreciate you. As a matter of fact, I appreciate you so much. I'm going to give you concert tickets. Not now. Coming up here in a bit, Claypool Gold featuring Primus at Meadowbrook Amphitheater. Coming up on May 31st. I remember the first time I met Les Claypool was at Harley Fest at Freedom Hill down the road there. And I asked him what it was like to be an animated man because he was on the, you know, the intro for South Park. He didn't understand what I was talking about. But anyways, that being said, his band's awesome. I've got your chance to go see him. Theory of a Dead Man and Seven Dust at the Fillmore on August 23rd. I've got your shot at tickets for that as well. So light up the phones. Let me know what's happening out there. 248-544-WRIF.
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0: Well, for the third year in a row, Conan O'Brien is going to host the Academy Awards. And for the what year in a row am I on? I'm not watching it. I can't remember. It's more than three, that's for sure. Sum 41 on the Riff.

Your chance to see Primus at Meadowbrook on May 31st comes up here in four songs. Give me 12 or 13 minutes. In the meantime, the 4 Play at 4 is straight ahead as well, and say it's all about bands who've had members that have appeared in movies. You might recall Miles Kennedy from Alter Bridge, and of course Slash and the Conspirators, was in the final scene of that movie, Rockstar, singing his guts out in the front row. Spoiler alert, you can see Miles and the guys from Alter Bridge Tuesday at the Fillmore. Here's their latest called Silent Divide on the Rift.

0: 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And it's all about bands and with members that have been in movies. 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Text in right now because I'm taking calls for Claypool Gold featuring Primus at Meadowbrook Amphitheater on May 31st. 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
1: 4 Play 4 theme today is about bands who have members that have appeared in movies. Let's start off with some Motor City love for our friends from Eva Under Fire. Amanda was in the movie The Retaliators. A couple things about that movie. A, it wasn't very good. It was pretty poor, as a matter of fact. And there was a lot of rock stars in it. And B, she doesn't make it much past the opening sequence in the movie. She suffered the first grisly death. But she lives on in spirit here. And oh, she's still alive? Okay, let's play her band right now, and you'll be able to see them open up for Five Finger Death Punch later on this summer. Here's Blow.

had to play something from Zach Wilde. I was just talking a little while ago about Rockstar, that movie with Miles Kennedy. There were so many rock stars in that movie. Of course, Zach Wilde and Jeff Pilson, John Bonham, even Brian Vander Ark from right here in Michigan, and a ton more. There's Ozzy, Mr. Tinker Train. Oh, and I mean, you know, Ozzy has been in a ton of movies as well. That's the theme for the Foreplay for today. Rockers who have been in movies. Jared Leto has been in a few. Here's 30 Seconds to Mars, The Kill.

0: It's a 4Play 4, all about bands who have members who have appeared in movies. Gene Simmons has been in a ton. Of course, the entire band was in Kiss Meets Phantom at the Park, and that movie was something. Hey, thanks for hanging out with me, friends, on this beautiful Thursday. It's Meltdown, Theory of a Dead Man Tickets, coming up here in just a bit as we cruise through this thirsty Thursday. Band that's going to be in town on June 21st, along with the guys from Godsmack, coming up here in a few minutes. So hang tight for that. I want to play something newer. Oh, that's right, Foo Fighters as well.
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7: The Stone Temple Pilot Boys with Jeff Gutz fronting the band, coming through town June 21st at Pine Knob with Dorothy and Godsmack. Let's go back to the Scott Weiland days. 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

From South Africa, there's Seether's Remedy. How about a band from Canada, Western Canada at that? The guys from Theory of a Dead Man coming to town with Seven Dust playing the Fillmore August 23rd. I've got your chance to go here in three songs. We'll come back to the States for Dave Grohl and the Foo Fighters. Title track to their latest, Your Favorite Toy, with Meltdown on 101 WRIF.

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0: All right, live at 5 coming up here in just a bit. We'll do some live collective soul. You know, Ed Rollin told me something. I'll tell you coming up at live at 5. Told me something about Detroit and one of the great eateries, one of the great bars and restaurants that we have here in the Motor City. I'll tell you what he said coming up here in just a few minutes. All right, it's Meltdown here with your chance to go see Theory of a Dead Man. They're coming to town with Seven Dust, Return to Dust as well, all at the Fillmore. That's happening August 23rd. Tickets are on sale now. Caller 25, you're going courtesy of the RIP, 248-544-WRIF.
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1: Quick story. I ran into Ed Rollin from Live at the Louder Than Life Festival in Louisville, Kentucky. This is around 2015, 2016, something like that. And I told him I was from Detroit. He says, really, you're from Detroit? He goes, the best wings I ever had were in Detroit. And I'm like, where's that? Because I have to try these wings out. He said the Sweetwater Tavern. Let me tell you something. They are some of the best wings in the entire area. I was just there over the weekend talking with one of the owners, and he says they order tons of wings. And I'm here to tell you, they are worth trying out. If you ever get downtown for a show, maybe at St. Andrews or the LCA, Ford Field, whatever. Here's the world I know, Ed and his band, Collective Soul.

0: Everclear on the Rip. All right, what do you got going on tomorrow night, Friday nights? I'm going to be out on my motorcycle. I'll tell you exactly where, when, and what that's all about coming up here in a few minutes. Man, I was watching that basketball game last night. The Pistons up by 9 with a couple minutes left to go, and lose it in overtime. Another down 3-2 in the series. You know, sports guys have crazy, crazy superstitions, right? Seattle Mariners catcher Cal Raleigh, He found a trick to banish away a streak of bad luck. He was 0 for 38 as far as batting when pitcher Logan Gilbert suggests he shower with his uniform on and wash off the bad mojo or juju from the baseball gods. He did that, and he snapped out of his funk. He hit two singles the other day, so I'm not saying the Pistons should shower with their gear on, but it can't hurt.
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21: 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Why not?
0: Looks like the weather's going to hold out tomorrow. Heroes Appreciation Bike Night at Motor City Harley-Davidson in Farmington Hills. I'll be there between 7 and 9. 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I've got concert tickets and more. Motor City Harley-Davidson tomorrow night. Heroes Appreciation Bike Night. I look forward to seeing you guys out there with 101 The Riff.

July 13th at the Fillmore. That's where you can see the Pretty Reckless. And by the way, their new record drops on June 26th called Dear God. I'm just going to say this up front. I'm a huge fan of the Pretty Reckless. I've had a chance to listen to the record. I love it, of course, because I love that old school kind of feel. They play their instruments. It's a real rock band. When I Wake Up, the Pretty Reckless with Meltdown on 101 WRIO.

0: 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The Riff, Stone Sour, and just a few, some Rival Sons as well for your Thursday ride home with Meltdown. 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

0: A band called Dayseeker and their latest coming up, as well as your crazy story at 6:40. It's Meltdown. 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
0: Have you ever been to Los Angeles and seen the Walk of Fame? I think there's like 2,800 names. Miley Cyrus is getting a star in the Walk of Fame. Right next to her dad, by the way. He doesn't have a star in the Walk of Fame. He just stays there at night. He sleeps right down the street there. Here's Cracker, 101 The Riff.

Your crazy story at 6:40 comes up in two songs. We're going to head to France, where there's a deer alert when people are driving. Might be saying meltdown. We see a lot of deer here when we're driving, too, but not quite like this. We'll tell you about it in two songs. Day Seeker, Crawl Back to My Coffin. It's New Rock on 101 WRIF.

0: Queens of the Stone Age on 101 The Riff, opening the show with the Foo Fighters, August 6th at Ford Field. It's Meltdown here with a crazy story at 6:40 before I punch out, as there's a drunk deer alert in France. I mean, there's enough things we have to worry about while driving, and now police are warning motorists in France to keep an eye out for drunk deer. It seems these deer are chowing down on fermented fruits and buds, leading to erratic behavior. Authorities are urging drivers to keep their eyes peeled for deer acting strangely and wandering into the road with zero coordination. Been there before. Trust me. Anyways, that's your crazy story at 6:40 from France. If you're ever driving over there, let's hope the trend doesn't happen here in the States. Prayers and thoughts for the men and women who serve and protect. Appreciate what you guys do. And thank you guys so much for Rock and Riff.
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0: 101WRIF, Detroit's rock station for Memorial Day. 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
24: 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So follow the speed limit, enjoy the drive, maybe bring some snacks for the kids, and know that along the way, you're getting quality time with your family.
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